0: That's Dasha coming in at the tail end of our 20 songs in a row on Star 102.7. I'm Nikki, and in case you missed the memo, we've got our Ken Frost Homes Cairns Tyre Pans back in action. 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And we're tipping off against the Tasmanian Jack Jumpers. Now, if you've ever been to a game, you know you have to scream loud. Let's go, Taipans! 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

0: Good morning, Andrew. How are you today?
1: Very well, thank you.
0: That's good. What does your Tuesday look like today?
1: I just dropped some friends off at Coranda, and I'm just coming down the ranch now.
0: Oh, are the two lanes open now?
1: No, still two sections of stop and go.
0: Ah, well, it won't be much longer. And not much longer until our Ken Frost Homes Cairns Taipans are in action for their very first home game of the season, which is happening tomorrow night at the Cairns Convention Centre. So we're taking on the Tasmanian Jack Jumpers, but when's the last time you actually saw our boys in action?
1: I saw about five games last year.
0: Oh, lucky you. Well, we are about to make it six. If you can give me your best, let's go, Taipans. Let's go.
1: Let's go, Taipans. Let's go.
0: Yay! You even gave me the clap at the end. So just like that, you scored that double pass. You're off tomorrow night to the basketball, and it is our very first home game of the season. So make sure you scream that loud at the game.
1: I certainly shall. Thank you, Nikki. Have a great day.
0: Thank you, mate. You are very welcome. And you can get your tickets from taipans.com if you missed out. And you can also hear Cherry Bomb up next on Star 102.7.
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0: We are the home of your throwback lunch here on Star 102.7, where we're throwing it back as far as 1984 after 12. And speaking of the 80s, remember Ice House? They were absolutely huge. I just freeze every time you see through me. 28 platinum albums, 8 top 10 albums and over 30 top 40 singles. And we'll be chatting to the lead singer, Ivor Davies, after 11. But they are heading this way for Savannah and the Round, which is just around the corner. Just like your latest news, sport and weather on Star 102.7.
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14: Hi, I'm Phoebe Humphrey. The Treasurer has refused to rule out whether the federal government is considering handing 000 to a national body. It follows a Senate inquiry recommending the emergency hotline be stripped from Telstra after a series of network outages. Jim Chalmers telling the ABC Labor is looking through recommendations.
15: We have taken some very substantial steps when it comes to 000. You know, we legislated the 000 custodian, we've got the ACMA investigation. We've increased the penalties for telcos who don't follow the rules in the 000 system.
14: Aussies are feeling the cost of living crunch with new CommBank data showing household spending stalled last month. It rose by just 0.1% in August, with the biggest spends on essentials like transport and health. Federal police have charged a Queensland man for allegedly bribing officials overseas following the suspicious death of a woman in Bangladesh. The 51-year-old is accused of paying $90,000 to influence the investigation, including getting his name scrubbed off police records. He'll front court in Brisbane today. The investigation into the suspicious death is ongoing. And Donald Trump is defending the banning of three media outlets from the White House. It comes as CNN, MS Now and Politico launch legal action, while other media outlets have suspended coverage of the president in solidarity. But Trump says the action was warranted.
16: These outlets have an obligation to be fair. And if they're fake news, I really think I have an obligation not to allow them into another very special house.
13: Cairns RSL Club. If we're not your local, move closer.
14: In sport, it's been a night of celebrations for Nick Daicos after winning his first ever Brownlow medal. The Collingwood superstar finishing on a record 47 votes in last night's count. He's told Seven he didn't make it home last night after accepting the award.
17: That is true. I got a little bit of rest, but it's nice to spend the night with friends and family.
14: And James Tedesco has made history after becoming the first player to be selected in the RLPA Players Dream Team six times. The Roosters star named in the fullback role. That's the latest news and sport.
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20: Well, get out there and make the most of that blue sky while it lasts, because although we've only got a slight chance of a shower and some light winds today, tomorrow a high chance of showers and those winds picking up to 30 kilometres an hour. We've got a top of 28 degrees today and tomorrow, but currently sitting around 26 degrees on Grafton Street.
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0: 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Sounds old. 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

0: One of my favourite singers from the 80s, Ivor Davies, lead singer of Ice House. How are you today?
1: I'm okay.
0: Now, you ready to come to Cairns for Savannah in the Round?
1: Sure.
0: It is going to be absolutely epic. Not quite as epic as you and Ice House, though. How long have you guys been rocking out Australia?
1: It's over 40. Yeah, 40. Well, I can't add that up. Don't make me feel old.
0: Ice House is literally the music that I grew up to, and we're lucky enough to have it on the way to Cairns. But you guys actually performed in 1983 with David Bowie.
1: Yes, we did. Yeah, we did a number of shows right across Europe and through Britain and into Scotland. It was fantastic fun.
0: I actually read that you didn't start out singing. You actually started on an instrument. Is that right?
1: Well, yes. I'm not sure which instrument you might be talking about. But
0: well, I don't know.
1: How far back did you go?
0: There seems to be a whole selection here. Not only the bagpipes, but the oboe. I just love how musically talented you are outside of singing.
1: Well, thank you very much. I mean, it was kind of one of those organic things where I was a very small boy, I think around about 4 when I first heard the bagpipes. And I'm not quite sure how you actually fall in love with the bagpipes, but I certainly did. But there you go. And I did end up becoming a piper and marched with the local Wagga Wagga pipe band at the age of around about 10, I think. I was playing competently enough by then.
0: 28 platinum albums, 8 top 10 albums, and over 30 top 40 singles. That's an incredible achievement.
1: Well, thank you very much. It was a lot of work and going at a furious pace. I think we worked flat out for 16 years without a holiday. So, yeah, it kind of surprised me when I look back and see the kind of body of work. I just go, that was hard work, wasn't it?
0: And we are going to be chatting more about that work in a few songs' time. And it's Olivia Rodrigo up next on Star.
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0: And that is a classic Aussie tune coming out of the middle of the 80s, and it's Ice House with Electric Blue on Star 102.7. Well, we're actually chatting to the lead singer right now, Ivor Davies. Do you hit the road much? Do you sort of chill out more these days?
1: Look, we fired up again in around about 2010, and we've been playing fairly consistently since. I mean, we don't play every night, obviously, but enough to be in very good shape and still incredibly enjoying it. I mean, I've been working with some of these guys for over 40 years, and we just have great fun.
0: What would be one of your most incredible memories on the road? If you were kind of to pick out one of those standout moments, what would it be over the years?
1: Loads, really. I mean, doing a Royal Command performance was pretty special. Being the last live band on the Johnny Carson Show, which is an iconic American television show.
0: Oh, wow.
1: Going on Top of the Pops, that was pretty interesting. Yes, there's a bunch of moments like that, really. If I, you know, something as simple but as amazing as standing on the stage of Madison Square Garden. I mean, that was a moment.
0: Performing for Princess Diana, that would just have been the most amazing thing.
1: Well, yeah, and a very big night, and of course a very big year, 1988. We were riding on the top of a massive wave with an album called Man of Colours, which has a 40th anniversary next year, and it was a big 1988 was a bicentenary year for Australia, so lots of big stuff happening.
0: Thank you so much. Of course, heading to Savannah in the Round, which is going to be up in Mareeba. How many times have you been to Cairns over the year?
1: Quite a few, but not to Mareeba Radio Ground. So looking at the bill, it looks amazing, and Missy Higgins has joined the bill since the first press release went out, so that's,
0: yep.
1: And we love Missy, so yeah, it's just a great list of names. I'm looking forward to watching Ian Moss and Troy Cassidaly, because I've been a massive Ian Moss fan from way back in the days when we used to do lots of supports for Cold Chisel, so he actually played on our first album, believe it or not. Always looking forward to an opportunity to watch him blaze away, just an incredible guitarist and beautiful singer.
0: Well, I can't wait to have you guys all up here in Cairns. Of course, Savannah and the Round is scheduled to happen from the 8th of October through until the 11th, and you can get your tickets at savannahandtheround.com.au. But Ivor, you have made my day talking to you today. I've been fangirling all weekend knowing this moment was coming up.
1: Oh, excellent. Excellent. Thank you very much.
0: You are very welcome. Grab your tickets right now at savannahandtheround.com.au. It's on the go from the 8th to the 11th of October. But it's Sabrina Carpenter on the go next on Star.
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0: There he is.
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2: So, yes, you're in?
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1: 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This is your news now.
16: Hi, I'm Phoebe Humphrey. Anthony Albanese has joined forces with other world leaders calling for international action on AI. The PM is among 22 world leaders penning a statement in New York, warning the rapid development of the technology poses serious safety and security risks if not managed. Tougher rules are being introduced for data centres in Victoria. The state government is proposing new rules that would ban the AI hubs from residential areas and require a 150-metre buffer from homes. The centres would also be forced to generate their own renewable energy. Household spending has slowed as Aussies feel cost of living pressures. The latest data from CommBank reveals spending rose by just 0.1% in August. Spending on essentials like transport and health saw the biggest gains. The Treasurer has responded to calls to add dating apps into the government's digital duty of care proposal. It comes as new research has revealed 99% of Australian women have experienced abuse on online dating platforms over the past 3 months. Jim Chalmers telling the ABC online harassment is unacceptable in every form.
17: We have seen, unfortunately, the prevalence, the increase in the misogyny that breeds this kind of behaviour. And so the digital duty of care will cover dating apps, as I understand it.
16: And a new study has found parental gambling is linked with poorer physical and mental health among children. The Australian National University says gambling also affects educational outcomes and school engagement for kids.
1: Cairns RSL Club. If we're not your local, move closer.
16: In sport, all eyes will be on the AFL Tribunal tonight with the grand final hopes of Lions star Lachie Neale on the line. Brisbane is challenging the one-match ban given to him for a gut punch on Hawthorn's Jack Ginnivan. Lions defender Ryan Lester says they're keeping things crossed.
18: Yeah, obviously hopeful, you know, whatever happens tonight. Yeah, he's a two-time Brownlow medalist and he's one of the great players in the game. So, yeah, obviously we're hopeful he gets off.
16: And in racing, Formula One races will be 15k shorter in 2027. That's the latest news and sport.
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0: Well, there's a couple of little clouds floating out there, but blue sky above Trinity Inlet. So looking good today. Tomorrow, however, you may need your brolly because we are in for a high chance of showers. Looking at a medium chance of showers Thursday and Friday. And heads up, we got a fair bit of wind for the next few days as well. With a top of 28 degrees today, which we're sitting just underneath on 27 degrees.
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5: The throwback lunch is starting now.
0: And we're going to take you back as far as 1984. But first we're going to make a little stop off at 2005. It was the first time we took directions from Google. Yep, Google Maps launched the same year that Foo Fighters released Best of You, which is kicking off our throwback lunch on Star.

That one coming out of 1984, the year that Sarah Connor first warned us against AI in a movie called Terminator. It is Star 102.87, where we're going to give you the chance to win a fun fix next. It's a little throwback from 1994, giving you the chance to win a family pass to the Rainforest Station Nature Park. First, though, we're going to head back to 2002, the year that Tate McRae and Olivia Rodrigo were born. But back then, it was Kelly Rowland teaming up with Nelly for Dilemma.

That absolute classic is Crystal Waters taking us back to 94 with 100% pure love on Star 102.7. I'm Nikki, and there was a movie that came out in 1994 that I absolutely loved.

0: You guessed it. Priscilla, Queen of the Desert. 40, 41, 1027. If you could tell me what Priscilla was in the movie, I'm going to give you a fun fix and send you up to the Rainforest Station Nature Park with a family pass. So if you've seen Priscilla as many times as I have, you definitely know what she is. 40, 41, 1027. If you are the random caller to get through and get it right, you might just score a fun fix and head off to the Rainforest Station Nature Park up in Coranda. So give us a buzz. 40, 41, 1027. Alex Warren's on the way on Star.
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1: Star.
2: I want to have some fun.
1: Jackson, how many times have you seen the movie Priscilla?
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1: Well, I tell you what, it was a hilarious movie, especially a scene at one of the local pubs. I think it was in Broken Hill. But I'm going to put your knowledge, even though you've only seen it a few times, to the test. What was Priscilla, Jackson? If you get it right, I'm going to give you a family pass to head up to the Rainforest Station Nature Park. You can go on the Army Duck with this and you can go and check out all the animals up there. Just tell me what Priscilla was.
3: Was Priscilla the boss?
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3: That's pretty cool.
1: 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And don't forget, if you did miss out on this family pass, we'll have another fun fix up for grabs with Dylan this afternoon. 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And enjoy Ugly Kid Joe, because they're up next on Star.
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1: Caught my heart about 1-2 times. 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I'm yours. 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I'd move the earth to lose a fight just to see a smile. 'Cause you got no flaws.

0: 102.7, home of Johnny and Nikki's Cane Toad Cup. It is Nikki getting out of here. Now, I actually think about that Cane Toad Cup every afternoon, and I'm thinking to myself, the best Cane Toad trainers would have to come from my side of town in Gordonville. And why do I say that? Well, we actually had Cane Toads introduced in Moringa, which is right outside of Gordonville in 1935, which means the south side of Cairns was the very first place to see the cane toad here in Australia. That means we've got to have cane toad racing masters out there. If you do want to win your way onto the team, make sure you're listening out to Johnny and Inky for breakfast. Otherwise, join us there at Gilligan's on Saturday, the 3rd of October, and witness it for yourself. It is Johnny and Inky's Cane Toad Cup. 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You have a good night.
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16: Hello, I'm Monique Crichton. Southern Queensland's in the grip of a bushfire emergency. Residents in Teela are being warned there's a risk to lives and homes, while a watch and act is in place for another fire burning nearby. It comes just a day after fresh warnings of a risky summer ahead here in Australia. Australia is among 22 countries pushing for global guardrails for AI. Prime Minister Anthony Albanese inking a statement overnight in New York, warning the rapid development of the tech poses safety and security risks. Treasurer Jim Chalmers telling the ABC AI needs human oversight.
17: This is about higher standards. It's about more safety. It's about independent evaluation. These are all the ways that we make the AI technological revolution work for us, not against us.
16: Smart glasses will be banned in all Western Australian schools from the start of Term 4. The state's education minister says students, parents and teaching staff would be barred from wearing them at public schools to avoid kids being filmed. Donald Trump has launched a new TV channel after a number of US networks boycotted covering his daily press events. It follows the US president barring CNN and other media outlets from the White House. He's now launched Trump TV, where his appearances will be live streamed. And Dakota Johnson has revealed she's not where she imagined she'd be at the age of 36. The newly single movie star admitting she thought she'd be a mother by now.
1: Cairns RSL Club. If we're not your local, move closer.
16: In sport, Freo mid Hayden Young says he can't wait to get out on the MCG for Saturday's grand final against Brisbane. The Dockers star telling us it's a special opportunity for him and the club.
18: It's something that I've dreamt of my whole life, and you know, I love playing on the MCG. It's where I grew up watching football. I would go and watch the grand final parade. I was a Collingwood supporter, so went and watched them in the parade.
16: And the AFL Tribunal sits tonight to hear Lions star Lachie Neal's bid to be cleared of suspension in the hope of playing. That's the latest in news and sport.
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4: This afternoon, partly cloudy with a slight chance of a shower, getting up to a top of 28 degrees. And tomorrow you're in for a partly cloudy one with a high chance of showers and a maximum of 28.
1: The Star Cars hitting the streets again soon. 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
0: Yeah, from Gordon Vale to Port Douglas, we're going to be paying out thousands of dollars over the coming weeks, and all you've got to do is have a Star bumper sticker on your car. Yep, and you can pick that up weekday mornings at 8:20 with two-story Corey in the Star car. And let's cross to him right now because he's got someone that's actually got that Star bumper sticker on their car. And let's see if they'll get some cash.
2: Bills, we're doing our first Star sticker stakeout. I'm here with Erica. Erica, yeah. If you win some cash, what is the plan? What do you want to spend it on? You could be $100, $500, or $1,000 richer with one of these envelopes. What's the GO?
3: I think we'll be putting it in the kitty for a holiday in January.
2: Alrighty, shall we do this? You're my first contestant. You're my first one. Let's make it. What if the $1,000 goes off straight away? We'll see. Alrighty. Three envelopes. Pick one.
3: Pick one from the middle.
2: Gonna go the middle. Alrighty, let's see. I'm as nervous as you. Right, kids are here. $500! $500 in the kitty. How good is that? And you've got two stickers on the car. So I feel like you earn it. There, $500.
3: Thank you.
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0: Ebert Starr for more of Cairns Best Music. We'll go right back and play Cyndi Lauper inside the next 15. And I've got Alex Warren and Jelly Roll teaming up together for Bloodline, playing straight after we check in with the newsroom. And they've got details about how the cost of living is really affecting us here in Australia. That's next at Star.
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18: Hello, I'm Monique Crichton. A trans-Tasman crackdown on drug trafficking and organised crime has resulted in more than 1,200 people being charged with close to 3,500 offences. The week-long operation by authorities here in Australia and New Zealand has also seen significant quantities of meth, heroin, cannabis and cocaine seized, alongside firearms and more than $2 million in cash. The Treasurer says the war in the Middle East can't end soon enough as households brace for another hit. Experts are now tipping another interest rate hike when the RBA board meets next week, with another two more increases to come after that. Jim Chalmers has told News 24, we're not immune from the dramas the war is causing.
19: I think it's self-evident around the world in other countries. Interest rates are going up because of the impact on inflation of this war in the Middle East. From an economic point of view, the war in the Middle East has been a disaster.
18: Police in South Australia have been forced to issue a fresh warning about scammers. They've had multiple reports of scammers modifying a caller ID to make it look as though the call is coming from SAPOL. And Channing Tatum has quashed rumours he's been running a secret burner account on Instagram that's been leaving comments on his ex's posts. The now deleted account left messages on posts about Zoe Kravitz and her new fiancé, Harry Styles. The Magic Mike star says he thinks it's hilarious that people would think that's how he would spend his free time.
1: Cairns RSL Club. If we're not your local, move closer.
18: In sport, 3,000 fans have turned out for Brisbane's final open training session before heading to Melbourne for the build-up to Saturday's grand final with the Dockers. Lions star Ryan Lester says he's enjoying the excitement.
20: Clearly we've been very lucky that this is the fourth time, and but same sort of thing, never know if you're going to get back, so soak it up and enjoy it.
18: And the team list for this weekend's NRL prelims will be released today, with Penrith confident Nathan Cleary won't be troubled by a foot injury. That's the latest in news and sport.
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0: This afternoon, partly cloudy with a slight chance of a shower, getting up to a top of 28 degrees. And tomorrow you're in for a partly cloudy one with a high chance of showers and a maximum of 28.
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0: You're on Star. We're doing Cairns Best Music. We've got Dylan hanging out with you for your Tuesday afternoon, and it's the first week of the school holidays. How are they going so far? Hopefully your kids aren't getting too bored just yet, but if you are running out of ideas, we could be fixing you up with some fun with Star's Fun Fix. Yeah, this is for your chance to be hooked up to the best of the Captor Group attractions these school holidays, and this hour, I've got your chance to score a family pass to check out Cairns Koalas and Creatures. It's located in the heart of Cairns at the Pier Shopping Centre, and it's where you can get up close and personal with koalas, learn from the experts, and also explore fun interactive exhibits, including the Water Science Zone. Now, I've been there, and it's where I actually held a koala for the very first time, and it was such a cool experience. So if you want to experience that, you're just listening out for your cue to call. As soon as you hear the voiceover, say, call us on 4041 1027, be the first caller through, and that family pass to Cairns Koalas and Creatures will be all yours, and you can enjoy 15% off Rainforestation, Wildlife Habitat and more these school holidays. On the way next, we've got Taylor Swift to play for you right here at Star.
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3: Hello, 792.7. Who's this?
4: Hello, this is Joe from Mount Sheridan. How are you going?
3: Yeah, going really well. What about yourself?
4: Oh, yeah, another day.
3: And you just heard that cue to call for Star's Fun Fix, did you?
4: I did.
3: Yeah, well, you know what that means?
4: I'm a winner.
3: You're a winner. You're off to Cairns, Wells and Creatures. You've got a family day pass. Congratulations.
4: Oh, cool. Thank you so much.
3: No worries. Have you ever been there before?
4: No, I don't think so.
3: Have you ever held a koala before?
4: No, never.
3: You're going to be able to do that there. You'll get up close and personal with koalas, learn from expert keepers, and also you'll be able to explore fun interactive exhibits, including the water science zone, and that family pass is all yours. So, yeah, congratulations again.
4: Thank you so much. That's great.
3: No worries. Enjoy that experience. It's really cool. I've done it, and you'll love it, okay?
4: Thank you.
3: And we've got more Capta passes to give away tomorrow when you wake up with Johnny and Inky for breakfast, then right across your day with Nikki and myself, and you can enjoy 15% off Rainforestation, Wildlife Habitat, and more these school holidays. I've got Justin Bieber playing for you next at Star.
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0: up on Star 102.7 after 3 o'clock. I've got your hookup to check out the Cairns Taipans' first home game of the season tomorrow night at the Convention Centre when they take on the Tasmanian Jack Jumpers. And I've also got more of Cairns' best music to play you. Like, we'll throw it back and play Big Mountains, Baby I Love Your Way, inside the next 15. And I've got Eminem's Houdini playing straight after we check in with the newsroom where they're going to wrap up last night's Brownlow medal. That's next on Star.
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18: Hello, I'm Monique Crichton. Two teenagers arrested in connection with the shooting of an 11-year-old boy in Sydney have been released, but one 18-year-old has since been charged over the incident in the city's northwest. Naomi Moore from New South Wales Police says the investigation has a long way to go.
19: This shooting at this stage does not appear to be linked directly to current conflicts. However, a number of individuals that were inside the unit at the time are well known to New South Wales Police, and their association with organised crime is being considered by investigators.
18: The child remains in a critical condition. Federal police have charged a Queensland man for allegedly bribing officials overseas following the suspicious death of a woman in Bangladesh. The 51-year-old is accused of paying $90,000 to influence the investigation, including getting his name scrubbed off police records. He'll front court in Brisbane. The suspicious death investigation remains ongoing. The makers of weight loss drug Mounjaro are setting up a direct dispensing service, which has triggered talk of a potential price drop. There's some hope competing distributors would undercut each other to fill scripts for the costly drug, which is not on the PBS. And horror has dominated at the box office for Hoyts this past weekend. Resident Evil taking $3.86 million on its opening weekend. Practical Magic 2 was the second most popular flick, while the John Farnham concert celebration attracted over 23,000 fans who couldn't get seats at Rod Laver Arena.
1: Cairns RSL Club. If we're not your local, move closer.
18: In sport, all eyes will be on the AFL Tribunal tonight with the grand final hopes of Lions star Lachie Neale on the line. Brisbane is challenging the one-match ban given to him for a gut punch on Hawthorn's Jack Ginnivan. He wants to line up against the Dockers on Saturday. And Olympic gold medalist and world champion pole vaulter Steve Hooker is preparing to take over from John Bertrand as chair of the Sport Australia Hall of Fame. The America's Cup icon is retiring after 21 years. That's the latest in news and sport.
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0: For the remainder of your afternoon, partly cloudy with a slight chance of a shower, getting down to 19 degrees overnight, and tomorrow you're in for a partly cloudy day with a high chance of showers and a top of 28.
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1: Here's a question for you. Which Aussie pop princess is performing at the AFL Grand Final this weekend?
0: We can't get her out of her head. It is Kylie Minogue.
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0: We're Cairns' best music. We're still on 2.7. You've got Dylan in this afternoon, and we're on the countdown to the Cairns Taipans' first home game of the season. It is going down tomorrow night at the Convention Centre. The boys, they're taking on the Tasmanian Jack Jumpers, and as a bit of a Tuesday treat right now, I want to give away a double pass. So if you want that, just be the first caller through right now on 4041 1827. I'm going to push play on that fresh hit from Olivia Rodrigo, Stupid Song, on the back end of this right here at Star.
1: Parents, school holidays are here. 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
3: It's Carmel.
2: G'day, Carmel. How are you going this afternoon?
3: Not too bad, thank you.
2: Are you up to much?
3: Cleaning, the usual cleaning, domestic Airbnb cleaning.
2: Got much more to do this arvo?
3: Nearly done for the day.
2: Oh, that's good, that's good. And you know what else is good? You're off to the Taipans tomorrow.
3: Woohoo! Awesome, excellent.
2: Yeah, who are you going to take with you? It's a double pass.
3: Oh, I don't know, maybe the hubby's just got home or the neighbour, we'll see, or my daughter.
2: 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It's going to be hard, I reckon.
3: At least I'm going. That's all that counts.
2: Yeah, exactly. And it should be a good game, actually, the first home game of the season, and they're taking on the Tasmanian Jack Jumpers.
3: Oh, great. Looking forward to it.
2: And if you want tickets, you can grab them online right now via taipans.com. 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It's called Talk To You right here at Star.
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0: after 4 o'clock on 782.7, I've got your chance to score an iPlay family time pack with the school holidays on the go at the moment. And I've also got more of Cairns' best music to play you. Like, we'll throw it back and play of Monsters and Men's Little Talks inside the next 15. And I've got Olivia Dean's Baby Steps playing straight after we check in with the newsroom. They've got details about how training's going for the AFL Grand Final this weekend. That's next at Star.
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4: Hello, I'm Monique Crichton. The RBA governor insists a rate rise next week isn't set in stone. The major lenders are all expecting the central bank to lift the cash rate ahead of another jump in November. But Michelle Bullock denies it's a foregone conclusion.
5: I'm not signalling anything. I'm only one person on the board, so I can't tell you what the board will want to do. The only thing we've been doing in the past few weeks is we highlighted that we felt that the inflation risks were skewed to the upside.
4: The man accused of murdering Sydney couple Jesse Baird and Luke Davies will argue he acted in self-defence. Former police officer Bo Lamar Condon has pleaded not guilty, his lawyer telling the jury the pair died during separate struggles involving his service pistol. The cost of fuel continues to be a focus of discussion, with Australian fuel prices up close to 31 cents a litre compared to last month. The national average for unleaded is $2.38, while diesel is $2.87. Victoria remains the cheapest state, with those in the Northern Territory paying the highest prices. Pauline Hanson says her party does not share the ideologies of the Ku Klux Klan. The One Nation leader slamming Nine News for broadcasting an interview with the head of the KKK in the US, who praised her political position. Hanson says suggesting One Nation supports the white supremacist hate group is absurd. And a battle appears to be brewing over Dolly Parton's estate. Her nephew, Brian Seaver, has been fired from his role protecting the country music icon's properties in Nashville.
3: Cairns RSL Club. If we're not your local, move closer.
4: In sport, it's been revealed there'll be no pre-game superstar for this year's NRL Grand Final. Negotiations with Tones and I have reportedly collapsed, leaving the league without a major act for the decider. Instead, the NRL says the money will be invested in junior rugby league programs across the country. And a blow for the Wildcats in the NBL, with star import Brandon Knight yet to arrive in the country. The American is likely to miss Perth's round two matches against Adelaide and New Zealand. That's the latest in news and sport.
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7: For the remainder of your afternoon, partly cloudy with a slight chance of a shower, getting down to 19 degrees overnight. And tomorrow you're in for a partly cloudy day with a high chance of showers and a top of 28.
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0: This is Dominic 2.7. We're doing Cairns Best Music, and you've got Dylan in this afternoon. And how are you going? How are the school holidays going, more importantly? How would you like to win something for the school holidays? I'm talking an iPlay Family Time Pack. Now, this includes 70 minutes of game time, which includes prize and feature games, plus unlimited arcade games per person. It's for two adults and two children. It's valued at $90. And yeah, you can spend it at iPlay Cairns Central, just on the food court there. And it really is the ultimate school holiday fun. And what you've got to do, because there's a stack of games there at iPlay, I want to play a game with you right now. The 3 second song challenge. And basically how this works is I play a snippet of a song for 3 seconds. You tell me the name and the artist. You get that iPlay Family Time Pack. So if you want to play, call me right now. 4041-1827. 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
2: 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Who's this?
3: Tegan,
2: how are you going this afternoon?
3: I'm good, thank you. How are you?
2: 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Are you up to much?
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2: Love that. Love that so much. And you're trying to win this iPlay family time pack, are you?
3: Yes, I am.
2: Have you been to iPlay before?
3: Yeah, a little while ago. I have been since. But I know the kids will love it.
2: Oh, they definitely will. And if you end up winning this family time pack, it gets you 70 minutes of game time, which includes prize and feature games, plus unlimited arcade games per person. It's for two adults and two children. It's valued at $90, and you can use it at iPlay Can Central, which is just under the food court, and it really is the ultimate school holiday fun. And as I mentioned, there's heaps of games there at iPlay, so we're going to play a game right now, the 3-second song challenge, where I'm going to play you 3 seconds of a song. You're going to tell me what it's called and who's singing it, and then you'll win that prize pack, okay?
3: All right.
2: All right, it's the 3-second song challenge. Here we go. Who sings that song?
3: Oh, my God, I know this song and it slipped my tongue. Hey, Jealousy by Jin?
2: No. No, it is another band, though.
3: Is it by... But it is Jealousy.
2: No, it's not called Jealousy, no.
3: No, sorry.
2: I'll give it to you one more time, Tegan, okay? Here we go. Okay, what do you reckon it is, Tegan?
3: Is it The Killers, Mr. Brightside?
2: Yeah, that is correct. Well done. You've just scored that iPlay family time pack. Congratulations.
3: Thank you so much.
2: No worries. You'll be able to enjoy that with the kids with the school holidays.
3: Thank you. We will.
2: And I've got more to go this time tomorrow. iPlay Cairns Central just under the food court. The ultimate school holiday fun. And I've got Third Eye Blind playing for you next at Star.
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0: do. You're on 72.7. We are your home of Johnny and Inky for breakfast. Back live and local tomorrow morning from 6 a.m. And they've got more chances for you to attend their Cane Toad Cup, which is back for 2026, happening at Gilligan's on Saturday the 3rd of October. And yeah, your chance to win tickets for you and two mates to be part of it all is happening tomorrow. It's where you'll be able to enjoy food and drinks and also take on the roles of trainer, jockey and owner as you experience one of Cairns' most iconic and unforgettable events firsthand. It's going to be so much fun. So yeah, tune in tomorrow morning from 6 for that, but stay tuned next. Will and Woody are going to take over straight after we check in with the newsroom with a whole stack of fun for your drive home. I'm out of here though. See you bye. See ya.
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18: Hello, I'm Monique Crichton. More than 1,200 people have been charged in relation to a week-long crackdown on drug trafficking and organised crime, both here and in New Zealand. Authorities claim they've seized significant quantities of meth, heroin, cannabis and cocaine, alongside firearms and more than $2 million in cash. An 11-year-old boy is fighting for life after being shot in the face and neck in Sydney's northwest. Superintendent Naomi Moore says police are now investigating whether anyone present at the unit has links to organised crime.
19: We've got a number of people who aren't necessarily cooperating with us at the moment. There is a lot of work that needs to be done. There are a lot of people that need to be spoken to. And we are looking at all possibilities in terms of what transpired in that unit. It is all open for investigation and consideration at the moment.
18: An 18-year-old's been charged with recklessness over the incident. Fire crews in southeast Queensland are being put to the test. They're dealing with a bushfire bearing down on the rural community of Teela. We've had a sad update from Sydney shark attack survivor Leah Stewart. Her skin graft has failed, meaning her leg wound remains open just over 3 months since she lost her arm in the Coogee Beach attack. And Lionel Richie has been spotted heading to dinner at Mr. Chow in Beverly Hills, his first public appearance since a health scare landed him in hospital last month. The 77-year-old all smiles and giving the waiting media the thumbs up.
1: Cairns RSL Club. If we're not your local, move closer.
18: In sport, Nick Daicos is still pinching himself after collecting his first Brownlow medal, having been runner-up twice. The Collingwood star says it's not only winning that's blown him away, but the vote count.
20: To get 47 votes is pretty wild to me. That's obviously a massive amount. It's a record-breaking amount and, yeah, probably not something that I could have predicted ever.
18: And Fremantle fans are tipped to flock to training tomorrow while 3,000 watch the Lions' final outing today in Brisbane ahead of Saturday's grand final showdown. That's the latest in news and sport.
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0: Tonight, partly cloudy with a slight chance of a shower, getting down to 19 degrees overnight. And tomorrow you're in for a partly cloudy one with a high chance of showers and a maximum of 28.
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0: It is Will and Woody. Hope you have a wonderful drive here. Him.
1: Yes, right now, I am so sure there are other parents out there who enjoy this as much as me. Mm. What lies have you made your kids believe? Tell me lies, tell me sweet little lies. Because it's easy.
0: Yeah, mate. I mean,
1: and it's addictive.
0: Just because something's easy doesn't necessarily mean it's the right thing to do. I mean, sure. I will do it. I think there's two sorts of lies that you tell your kids. Mm-hmm. For me, anyway. Well, one of them I've never actually done, and I think that's the one that you've done, and I'm very interested to hear about that. There's the one that I often employ, which is I can't be bothered explaining to you why you can't have that thing.
1: Oh, sure.
0: So I'm just going to lie that it doesn't exist right now.
1: I do that.
0: 10 o'clock in the morning, can I have an ice cream? Oh, ice cream shops are closed.
1: Yeah.
0: All this week, actually.
1: Classic.
0: So anytime you ask me, just expect a no. Classic. That happens quite a bit.
1: Yep, classic. So I do that as well.
0: Can't get the car started. Wish we could go.
1: Oh,
0: and
1: yeah.
0: That's lazy.
1: Sure.
0: It is lazy. Ultimately, you should explain to your kids consequence and rejection and all that sort of stuff.
1: Yeah,
0: that's the healthy parenting. Now, that's the sort of lying I do.
1: Yeah.
0: I think you're talking about it, if I'm honest, another tier of lying, which is purely self-aggrandizing.
1: Yes. And it was a swift transition because I agree with you. The lies to make your life more convenient, yeah. I was nailing those ones. Remy currently believes there is a world shortage of marshmallows.
0: Wow.
1: It's just that I said that the goo that a marshmallow is made of, it's run out.
0: There you go.
1: It's gone. So she just now, she always got marshmallows with her baby chinos. That doesn't happen anymore.
0: Oh, right. You got rid of them, did you? That's
1: world
0: clever.
1: Shortage, baby. The other one that I've said to her
0: How did you manage that?
1: I know the local barista.
0: Uh-oh.
1: And I actually was like, I'm going to need you to tell her there's a world shortage of marshmallows.
0: Oh.
1: And she delivered that for me.
0: But normally there's like a big jar of marshmallows.
1: Yeah, so when she sees me coming, she's great. She hides them.
0: Oh, she hides them.
1: And then every now and then we'll walk into a new cafe and I'll be like, whoa, you've got some of the rare marshmallows. Where did you get them from? There's a little bit of that. But the lie I told this morning, which I think is more fun, is just a lie that you say to make yourself seem more impressive. So today I told my daughter that I was a yodeling world champion. And I said it like as an offhand comment and she looked at me and she was like, wow, Dad, that's amazing.
0: That is amazing.
1: And then I yodeled the house down, obviously.
0: Can you give us a bit of that? Let's hear the world champ. Here he is from Australia.
2: Yole, yole, yole.
1: And she, thank you. And it makes it believable because I actually am quite talented at yodeling.
0: Right.
1: Anyway, I want to know what lies you make your kids believe, obviously. It's fun. It's a lot of fun at the Whitelaw household. But there was a guy in the news who... he recently had one. So he was basically explaining to his kid why they shouldn't be in the water during a thunderstorm. Okay. I've got some, this is from like a Ring camera. So the audio is a bit crap, but you'll hear what happens.
3: No, because the lightning, bud, I don't want you out there in the water.
4: Why?
3: Because that's what it goes after. Electricity.
4: Electricity.
3: That's why.
0: That's awesome.
1: So lightning, proving his point. But then the lie was that he then told his kids that he was the god of thunder.
0: Oh.
1: And that he... Which is awesome. What lies have you made your kids believe? We'll take them up next.
0: Hope you're having a wonderful drive home. Will and Woody on your Wednesday.
1: My daughter also believes that streaming is illegal now. So you can only watch something on DVD.
0: I'll chat your calls up next. Will and Woody.
5: 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Hang on, I don't think I got that quite right. Will and Woody driving you home.
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5: 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I'm so

0: And actually, I'm not sure if you've used this one before, Will. Yeah. When you go to a toy store and obviously your child wants one of those toys, this is a real easy one. You just say that the toy lives there. That is simple stuff.
1: That's home base
0: like,
1: for the toy.
0: Don't take the toy out of its home because then it will miss its mother.
1: Oh, wow.
0: And you pick out a bigger toy. It's brilliant. It's brilliant.
1: Laced with guilt.
0: Oh, no doubt. That's the key.
1: Actually, there's just a little bit of guilt in there and the lie really sticks. We have a shop near us, and this might be a bit of a no-no for Daddy, but one day, Daddy might have had a few too many beers the night before and wasn't feeling great the next day, and we went for a walk. And normally, we go for a walk to go and get a smoothie together, Max and I, from the smoothie shop. But I couldn't be bothered going the full walk to the normal smoothie shop. So we just got a smoothie out of another shop, which was like a milk bar, also known as a tobacco store, that do like slushies.
0: Oh, yeah.
1: So it's just a slushie. Yeah, anyway, she loved the slushie.
0: Of course, full of sugar.
1: It was full of sugar. Yeah. Slushie. Anyway, the next couple of days, that tobacco store burnt, like actually got hit, like
0: firebombed. Oh, my God.
1: Yeah, can you believe that?
0: Yeah.
1: Yeah, and I told Max, I was like, it's the blue smoothies. We can't have them anymore. They're dangerous.
0: Because
1: we couldn't get her off the blue smoothies.
0: You made your daughter believe that blue smoothies explode.
1: Flammable.
0: That's genius.
1: Well, because as soon as she had it, it's like having your first 7-Eleven Slurpee. And as soon as I got home, Sam was like, you should never have given that to her.
0: Of course.
1: So much sugar. And she was like, that's the best thing I've ever had.
0: Yeah.
1: So yeah, no, flammable.
0: It'll blow you up. It will literally
1: blows up the shop.
0: Blow you up. I can't wait when she goes to school and explains to her friends, like, oh, I can't have them anymore. They might blow up.
1: why is someone calling the fire brigade? Why have you got them here?
0: Dan, what lie did your parents tell your sister?
2: Well, they told my sister that she was allergic to Christmas trees because she'd go in and unwrap all the presents.
0: Brilliant.
2: And then it was my mum accompanied my sister to a doctor's appointment as an adult, and as the doctor was reading through the sort of what are you allergic to?
0: Yeah,
2: she's gone, oh, Christmas trees, and mum said, what? Because you've always said I'm allergic to Christmas trees.
1: That's crazy. Well, there's a moment when you find out. We've got another great text who's come here. Someone said, I told my son when he goes to sleep, I become Superman. So he actually really looks forward to going to sleep now so I can put the cape on.
0: Brilliant.
1: That's a great text.
0: Brilliant.
1: Speaking of, actually, the problem with the lies, though, is you get to a point where you start to, like, you get a little bit lost in the lies that you've told.
0: Yes, or when do I come clean here? What age do I come clean and reveal I'm not Superman?
1: And also, I'm finding that when I try and tell Max something credible now, it's kind of lost its sting a little bit. Because when we interviewed Tom Holland, she's really into Spider-Man at the moment.
0: Yes, I
1: was like, interviewed Spider-Man.
0: Yeah.
1: And she was like, cool. Grandpa is Spider-Man.
3: 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The three rules of comedy are repetition, repetition, and surprise.
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15: Hi there, I'm Rana Hussein. The Saints will be without Tiana Smith for Sunday's Round 7 AFLW clash against the Gold Coast. The star midfielder has been hit with a one-match ban for a rough tackle on West Coast Ella Roberts at the weekend. In the NRLW, Broncos forward Lillian Yarrow is free to play in next week's prelim after receiving a warning for a dangerous tackle in the weekend win over the Knights. And in netball, the Diamonds have today announced their playing squad for this year's Constellation Cup. Liz Watson will captain the Aussies in the series, which gets underway in Auckland on October 18th.
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0: Caitlin Woody, hope you're having a great drive home. Now, Woodrow, there's a story that's going absolutely bananas about this woman. I don't really care, but it's inspired me. She's a TikTok creator. She's divorced her husband. Her name's Abby Wellman. And she basically had this divorce party thing where she put a big poster up and she was like, these are my big top 10 grievances about my ex-husband.
1: Sure.
0: No one cares. But it has inspired me. Because I think it'd be great for you and I. Because it's sad, I think, in divorces or often funerals that people say what they really think about the other person. Whereas I think
1: communicate when they're actually here, when you're still with your partner.
0: For the healthy relationships, you gotta air the grievances while you're still on foot.
1: Because I'll torture you in a biography. Like when we do have our split as a duo, I will destroy you in a biography, and it'll get litigious and we'll be fighting in the courts
0: for
1: and
0: sure.
1: It'll be great. And then we'll do a reunion tour and it'll be beautiful.
0: Yeah.
1: But while we're still together, and if we want to stay together,
0: there's no money in this, but I think it's good for the relationship. Yeah. So I've asked you to write down your top three grievances with me.
1: Hard to
0: currently
1: do.
0: I've written down my I've written down a few, so I'm just gonna have to shortlist these on the go. Number one for me, this is in no order,
1: but this is just one
0: for me that's come up. We might have to do this over a few spots, is how loud you wee.
1: Strong
0: and like
1: very. I can't help that.
0: Well, you could. You don't have to. You don't have to drill the water every time.
1: I don't try. It just comes out that.
0: No,
1: hard.
0: But you could hit the side of the. You could hit the porcelain.
1: I do that at night. To be fair.
0: So why don't
1: it
0: you?
1: It would wake up.
0: And
1: my
0: I've
1: wife.
0: Actually got our audio producer Ray in here. Ray, how is it weeing next to Woody?
2: He urinates like a horse. You're going to get old one day, and. Your urination will be slow.
0: Right, that's enough, Ray. Thanks so much, mate. It's great to have you on.
2: Sorry, it will be.
0: It's great to have you on, mate.
1: You can
0: hear the echoes into the washroom.
1: It does. I'm sorry. That's just who I am, mate. That's just how my body was created. No, fair enough. Okay.
2: And there's one for you. Whenever I record
1: him.
2: Both you blokes,
0: yeah.
2: You usually fart in the and I make a joke of it as in, oh, the scent of a man.
0: You do that.
2: You both stink.
1: Wow. We should have just done what's Ray's grievances with working with the two of us. He stormed off. He's
0: taken out his license just to tell us what he really thinks.
1: That's unbelievable. My God. Well, we probably need to deal with that, I reckon.
0: We'll sort that out.
1: That's an angry employee.
0: We'll sort that out.
1: All right, here we go. First one for me. I can't do honorable mentions. We don't have time, do we?
0: No.
1: It's hard to choose.
0: It's going to have to come. It's going to have to come back.
1: Okay. Number one for me, ordering French wine at restaurants with the accent.
0: I don't do that.
1: Yes, you do.
0: I don't put the accent.
1: When you ask for the wine menu, you deliberately look for the French ones, and then you'll go, oh, the Chateau Le Blanc 42. Yeah. And then you say, like, oh, from the region of Burgundy. Like, you don't need to do it. Just point.
0: I think they respect
1: just say number
0: it.
1: Four. No, they don't.
0: They
1: roll their
0: it's
1: eyes.
0: Cultured.
1: As does
0: you're
1: everyone
0: sounding,
1: at the
0: you're
1: table.
0: Sounding uncultured.
1: So what? So
0: well,
1: what?
0: That's not a good thing.
1: So what?
0: We're going to do more of these things that we hate about each other tomorrow. I've got
1: that's
0: so many
1: that's where we're
0: more.
1: Stopping. We could do
0: we've
1: a
0: only
1: whole.
0: Done one each.
1: We could do a week of
0: we've
1: this.
0: We've done one each.
3: You can do one more, and then Woody has to wait till tomorrow.
1: Oh, God, that's hard. Okay, go on.
0: Okay. You lick your Tupperware after you have lunch.
1: I haven't brought my Tupperware in here for months, and you know that.
0: Everyone's been thinking
1: you,
0: it.
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26: Hello, I'm Monique Crichton. The Reserve Bank Governor denies a rate rise next week is a foregone conclusion. The major banks are all tipping a jump with another in November. But Michelle Bullock denies she's been hinting another rise is inevitable.
27: All we've really been highlighting is, I would say, not a position on interest rates, but highlighting here are some of the risks that we think might be materialising, which are going to be important for considering whether to raise rates.
26: Jurors involved in the Beaulamar Condon murder trial have been told the former Sydney cop denies murdering Jesse Baird and Luke Davies, arguing he acted in self-defence during confrontations inside Baird's Paddington home. Prosecutors allege the killings were deliberate. Queensland police say it doesn't appear that a Fraser Coast team planning to carry out three public attacks had religious or political motivations. The 14-year-old Maryborough boy's case has been mentioned in Brisbane today. He's accused of possessing violent extremist material. Pauline Hanson is disgusted with Nine News. It follows the airing of an interview with the leader of the KKK in the US, who says it's heartening to see One Nation surge in the polls. Hanson says Nine should be ashamed of itself for broadcasting an interview promoting the group's views. Authorities have confirmed that the death of Cindy Crawford's son is being investigated as a suspected overdose. 27-year-old Presley Gerber had been in rehab at the time.
25: Cairns RSL Club. If we're not your local, move closer.
26: In sport, Lions fans have flocked to training in Brisbane in droves ahead of Saturday's grand final with the Dockers. Lachie Neale's appeal against a one-match ban is being determined by the AFL Tribunal tonight. In the NRL, Sam Walker's been named to return for the Roosters against the Dolphins on Friday, just weeks after ankle surgery. Nathan Cleary also set to take the field for the Panthers against the Knights as the march to the grand final continues. That's the latest in news and sport.
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1: Tonight, partly cloudy with a slight chance of a shower, getting down to 19 degrees overnight. And tomorrow you're in for a partly cloudy one with a high chance of showers and a maximum of 28.
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0: Is that like a theme song from one of your sister's TV shows? She was the princess of the animal world.
1: I'm gonna give that to you. That is Bindi the Jungle Girl, right? Yeah. Well done.
0: Yeah.
1: Fun fact: I'm at the end of this track, and I'm like,
0: oh,
1: so,
0: nice.
1: Wait. Ready? Wait.
0: And there you
1: that's
0: are.
1: Me, Bindi at the end.
0: And that's when we knew you were going to be a star, mate. I reckon
1: you
0: had it right there. Mate, good luck for the Logies. Hopefully you don't get your face attacked by a crocodile when you're doing that just before flying in for the Logies. Before I let you go, though, really quick, I did hear as well that you're obsessed with carrots.
1: Love carrots. Love a carrot.
0: Okay, mate, we can bond on this. I love carrots. Like, it is my favorite food in the world. I had a problem, though. I started turning orange.
1: Oh, that'll get you.
0: Did you?
1: Yeah.
0: Did you ever face that? Did you ever turn a bit orange?
1: No, cannot say I have.
0: Okay.
1: I wish I could relate to you there, mate.
0: Okay.
1: But no. But we do have good eyesight. How good's that?
0: Unbelievable, mate. Unbelievable.
1: It was in the dark.
0: Bloody
1: How
0: oath.
1: Good's a carrot?
0: Blood. It's wow. Mate, don't talk to me about carrots. I love carrots. Both my daughters are turning orange as well because I just keep feeding them carrots. Oh, anyway, no. This was a weird. Okay. This was a weird area to end on.
1: Mate, I'm going
0: to
1: let you go and address that.
0: Fair enough. Fair enough. You can catch Robert hosting the 66th TV Week Logie Awards on Sunday, 16th of August, live and exclusive on 7 and 7 Plus. Robert, always a treat, mate. Breath of fresh air. See you later and good luck with everything.
1: See you too, mate. Cheers, eh? See you later.
0: Bye, mate. Beautiful man.
2: It's rare that the interviewer gets wrapped up by the guests.
0: But happens to me all the time.
2: That's
0: is
2: what
0: that
2: happened.
0: Rare, is it?
2: When
0: I can't remember a chat that so I've had.
2: You started talking about turning your kids orange because you're feeding them carrots and then he goes, right, well, I'm going to let you go.
0: Yeah. At that point, I could see his agent in the background is coming closer.
2: I can't believe he said, I'm going to let you go.
0: Get him out of the chat.
2: That was wild.
0: Yeah.
2: Oh, very good, though.
0: Yeah, I'm on fire with
2: you. You're on fire with the interviews at the moment.
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0: Will and Woody, hope you're having a wonderful drive home. Woodrow.
1: Yes?
0: We were talking about the highest amount of money that an actor has made for a film. That's because Ryan Gosling and Margot Robbie are asking for a sliver of what Barbie 2 will make. If you're not across it, Mattel and Warner Brothers, I assume it was Warner Brothers, made, I was close to a billion. Was it like 1.9
1: billion? 1.9
0: billion. 1.9 billion at the box office from Barbie. Yeah. So they're like, look, if you're going to do a Barbie 2, I think we're entitled to a bit more. We're the front guys. They're asking for 20 million each, which, look, on an ordinary day, I would say a bit steep. Uh-huh. But given that it will probably be, you know, a couple billion more, doesn't seem all that much.
1: And now, because they can't agree to it, there may not be a Barbie 2.
0: That's right.
1: I can't remember where Barbie 1 finished. Anyway, we spoke about the fact that Sam Worthington, Aussie boy Sam Worthington, who turned 50 yesterday, actually. Happy birthday, Sammy boy. He receives 5% of the Avatar movies, I believe, from number 2 onwards. So not for the first one. Is that right? So he's due to make billions, which is wild for Sam.
0: Because Avatar ended up making 2.9 billion.
1: He's got a bit of
0: and
1: that.
0: He's got a little slice of that.
1: Yeah.
0: It will not. Oh, I can't tell you that. Okay, but I haven't. What is very exciting is because I think all of the numbers around this astounded everyone. Mm-hmm. I've just gone online and I've had a look at the list of highest grossing actors ever.
1: Dwayne The Rock Johnson.
0: This is the highest career film.
1: Is it Dwayne The Rock Johnson?
0: These are the highest career film grosses. So this isn't their actual, like, what they've owned, what they've earned, like their salary or their portion of the salary. These are the box office gross revenue list, which is, so it's just like, it's not adjusted for inflation either. So it, like, could be over time.
1: Got it.
0: So
1: Dwayne The Rock Johnson.
0: No.
1: Chris Hemsworth.
0: No.
1: Ooh, okay. Love
0: Chris Hemsworth. Chris Hemsworth is in the top 10.
1: Okay. Liam Neeson.
0: No.
1: Oh, I thought that would be Death by a Thousand Cuts. He's been in so many movies.
0: So keep in mind, this is the grossing of their films. So how much their films have made over time. Yes. This isn't the salary. So if you're thinking Liam Neeson, name the blockbuster. So Taken's probably his biggest
1: Love
0: blockbuster.
1: Actually.
0: It's not making billions at the box office, is it?
1: Okay.
0: That's a great DVD.
1: Leonardo DiCaprio.
0: DiCaprio is not on the list.
1: He's not in the top 10.
0: No, he's not. This has blown me away. I reckon if I sat
1: Kate
0: here.
1: Kate Winslet.
0: No. I reckon if I sat here for 100 years with you, you would not get the
1: Helen
0: number one.
1: Helen Mirren.
0: Nah. You would not get the number one. God. Name the movies. We spoke about the highest grossing movie of all time yesterday.
1: Avatar.
0: Yes. Made 2.9 billion at the box office.
1: Hang on. Sam Worthington's on the list?
0: Who's the other star of Avatar?
1: Zoe Saldana.
0: Zoe Saldana is the highest grossing actress of all time.
1: Because she was Guardians of the Galaxy. So she's in the Marvel universe. She's in the Avatar universe.
0: So she grossed. So her worldwide total that her movies have made over the course of her career is $15 billion.
1: Well done, Zoe.
0: And so, yes, her biggest movie was Avatar with 2.9.
1: But she's also hitting that sweet Marvel money.
0: She's
1: too.
0: The number one. Wow. No one would have thought that. She's the number one. That's awesome.
1: No. Okay.
0: Oh, she also had the Star Trek thing as well. They were huge. She had the trilogy of Star Trek.
1: Harrison Ford.
0: No.
1: Oh.
0: Not even on the list.
1: Seriously?
0: Not
1: I guess because his popular movies were older. So I've got to start thinking, because these aren't adjusted for inflation, right?
0: No.
1: So it needs to be recent movies that were huge, right?
0: Yep.
1: And
0: yep.
1: so we're
0: yeah, on the right
1: okay,
0: track.
1: So, okay, Robert Downey Jr.
0: Well done. So he comes in at number 4 for Endgame.
1: Zendaya.
0: No.
1: Timothy Chalamet.
0: No.
1: Tom Holland.
0: Yes, Tom Holland's number 6, $13 billion.
1: Mark Ruffalo.
0: No. So the number 2 is also a woman.
1: Kirsten Dunst.
0: Who's the other person that they throw around in Endgame who's a woman the camera loves.
1: The Scarlett Johansson.
0: Yes.
1: Second
0: highest grossing films of anyone ever. $15 billion.
1: Just thinking now of other people who are in
0: the next
1: that
0: one. I'm happy to run through it because it really does get really tricky.
1: Okay.
0: Towards the end. You're on something with the Marvel thing. Well done.
1: Yeah, thank
0: Samuel
1: you.
0: Samuel Jackson, number 3.
1: Elizabeth Olsen.
0: No. Robert Downey Jr. at 4. Chris Pratt at 5. Because he has the Endgame thing and he's got the separate franchise in the game and he's got the Jurassic Park thing going on as well.
1: Huge.
0: Tom Holland, as we just discussed. So the only person in the top 10 who is not Avatar and who is not Avengers.
1: Yeah.
0: You know it. You know this guy.
1: Who's
0: the most intense person in Hollywood?
1: Al Pacino.
0: No, most intense.
1: Robert De Niro.
0: Most intense person in Hollywood.
1: Oh, Tom Hardy.
0: Takes their job very, very seriously.
1: Oh, Christoph Waltz. I mean, there's a lot, isn't there? Takes their job seriously.
0: Takes them very, so seriously. They're super serious. Recently, their daughter removed their name.
1: Brad Pitt.
0: No.
1: Oh, Tom Cruise.
0: Tom Cruise. Yeah. Tom Cruise.
1: Of course, Tom Cruise.
0: He's the only one in the top 10 who wasn't part of any of those big franchises.
1: He's got Mission Impossible. He's got Top Gun.
0: Yes.
1: Yeah, of course.
0: Yes.
1: Of course.
0: Fascinating list. Anyway, Zoe Saldana on no one's bingo card.
1: Yeah. Good on her. She's great, though, Zoe Saldana. She's amazing.
0: We'll leave it there. It's Will and Woody. Wake up with
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0: 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Sounds old. 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
1: Here's a question for you. Which Aussie pop princess is performing at the AFL Grand Final this weekend?
0: We can't get her out of her head. It is Kylie Minogue. Yeah. We'll see you tomorrow morning from 6 a.m. on Star 102.7.

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0: visual. It's like, yep, I remember those two.
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2: I think
1: reckon
2: it's a good producer job before Friday?
3: Yeah, we're not busy at all.
1: Do you think we could turn that around though? Huge blown up heads of ourselves on cardboard?
3: Maybe. Feels like a promotions number.
1: Ooh, oh, yeah.
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1: 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Don't push too hard.
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2: Don't call him.
1: 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If he doesn't get back to us in the next 24 hours, I say we call him live tomorrow on the show.
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1: No, not now. No. Too pushy. Easy boy. Downhill. Sexy, did you check, by the way? Does he still follow us?
4: I didn't check.
1: Oh, my God.
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0: replacing snores with laughs. It's Will and Woody keeping you up.
1: When is the right time to flirt with someone?
2: Yeah.
1: And we're doing all the singles out there a service right now by just clarifying, this is a place you can flirt, this is a place you can't flirt. Now, remember last time we did this, I brought up the dance floor. It was always an area, to be honest, that I thought was not a place to approach someone, because I always thought it was you want your own space, you're dancing for someone to come up to you and start flirting with you. I thought it was a bit wrong, but you said that you had a genius tactic called dropping a bomb on the dance floor, which we all assume meant a fart.
2: Yeah, which was just not the case.
1: So what did you mean?
2: So what I meant was, because I'm an awful dancer.
1: Yes,
2: you are. Not a good dancer. And I agree, like, unless you're in America or Europe where grinding up on dancing in people's spaces is very welcome.
1: Sure.
2: In Australia, strange.
1: It's invasive.
2: You just want to do your own thing and you're like, get out of here, mate. You're annoying me. What I used to do as a bad dancer but good with words.
1: Here we go.
2: I used to like see someone that I thought was pretty and then I would go and say something really nice. Like just not creepy but nice. Just like
1: what?
2: You're really cute. Just like that. Oh, yeah. You're super cute.
1: Yeah.
2: Or like something like that. Depends how drunk
1: you are. Good with words, aren't you?
0: Ew.
2: But like I'm waiting for the eyes at this point. The eyes have happened. I'm not just bombing without any comms, okay? So I go like, you're cute, right?
1: You're
2: and then
1: cute.
2: I just leave.
1: Whoa.
2: Because I'm still in the venue,
1: you're
2: but I've
1: really
2: left.
1: You're really cute. See you later.
2: And then I've left because I'm still in the venue.
1: Yeah, right.
2: And
1: how
2: then,
1: do they know?
2: Then, because the good thing is, if they're interested, they'll come and they'll seek you out. If they're not interested, if they're not interested, you'd never see them again.
1: Can I just say, every single girl has their head in their hands right now. Can I just say,
2: it's a safe play.
1: We shouldn't judge him, guys.
0: Can
1: all right?
0: I just
1: He's
0: say,
1: just out there making himself vulnerable. As a percentage, how many times would they come find you?
2: 100%.
1: Annalise, what are your thoughts on that?
0: Whatever Will just said, I have fallen for
2: Thank you.
0: That's exactly how I would want to be.
2: Thank you. Because you're not getting in their grill. You just go, here's just something really nice. And by the way, I'm leaving. So I'm not standing here going, hey, you're super cute. And I'm just going to hover in your space. Because it's like, piss off. You just go, you're super cute. No strings attached. I'm going over here now. And then you piss off. And then if you see, if they come and find you, you're like, great. But if not, you're like, I just did a drive-by and gave a girl a compliment.
1: Yeah.
2: No harm, no foul.
1: All right. Okay. Yeah. All right. I'm coming around to it.
0: Suddenly I'm super thirsty. So I'm going to the bar.
2: Excuse me?
1: Whoa.
2: What has happened?
1: Whoa.
2: Wow. The move still works.
1: Clearly.
2: Oh my God.
1: I think this is the time you walk away, Will. I think you leave the studio and Annalise is going to come find you.
2: You've fallen for that before, that move.
0: I would love that move. Yeah. I've fallen for it before and I would welcome it kindly every weekend.
2: There you
1: so
2: go.
1: So do you want someone to, because Will's a horrific dancer, he obviously couldn't do this. Would you want someone to dance up to you and like show, hey, here's a sweet move first.
2: No.
1: And then second strike, you're really cute. Third strike, walk away.
0: Yeah, the approach is you lock eyes across the room, then you...
1: Yeah, Will had that. Tick that. Yeah.
0: Tick, ding. And then you go...
2: Sometimes I didn't get the eyes. I was just going...
0: That's creepy.
2: Well, you miss 100% of the shots. You miss 100% of the shots you don't take.
1: You're looking for it.
2: You know, because again, you're not going like, you're super cute, and by the way, I'm just going to hang around. You just go, hey, you're really cute.
1: It's a
2: compliment.
1: Yeah. And you say it nonchalantly.
2: Exactly.
1: Right?
2: I'm not going like, whoa, you're really cute.
1: Hey, that's you're really cute.
2: Hey, you're cute.
1: I just happened to walk past you. Hey, you're really cute.
2: Yeah, what's going on?
1: I'm
2: thirsty, do you know?
1: Sorry, Annalise, how would you want the dream scenario, dance floor, how do you want it to go down?
0: I go eyes into him in a dance circle that isn't mine and then slowly rotate.
1: Him in a dance circle?
0: Yeah, well, like, you know, with his mates.
1: He's with his mates, okay.
0: Dancing, but then slowly does the, like, rotation so we're back to back. Then a little tap on the shoulder. Hey, you're really cute. And then disappear within the vicinity.
1: Hang on, am I supposed to try and find your back there? So like, I'm not facing you, and I've got to try
2: Can't
1: and
2: look
1: find
2: over your shoulder.
1: I've got to find your back.
0: You just know.
1: And
0: you want me to hit
1: your back?
0: No, don't. Not necessarily, but just like a
2: so grace. Difficult. So eye to eye.
1: You made it so simple. It was so simple before, and now we've got to have eyes in the back of our heads trying to find your back.
2: This is your problem, Annalise. There's too many steps. There's too many layers.
0: Yeah, but the layers are there for like tension. Do you know what I mean?
2: So hang on. Is it meant to be like a sexy back-to-back or like what's the point of the back-to-back?
0: It's not like fully back-to-back, but it's like, you know, you can feel each other. You can feel the heat through each other's backs and then...
2: How do you know it's them?
0: Because you know. Every girl knows.
1: You know, mate.
0: You know when the hot guy's near you because you can see all his mates, but you can't see him, which means he's behind you.
1: Whoa.
0: Yeah.
1: Oh, and then so how long do you leave?
2: Process of elimination.
0: You know this feeling.
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2: right? Yeah, I know, right?
3: What is going on? We're so deep in it.
2: Bill and Woody.
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6: Good morning, Louise Nielsen here with you. A coronial inquest has now seen all 23 witnesses give evidence into the disappearance of Mossman woman Joanne Butterfield. The 37-year-old mother went missing in 1998. She was last seen leaving a home at Mowbray before hitchhiking south. The inquest is investigating the handling of the police investigation and whether Joanne has died. The coroner will deliver her findings later this year. The Kuranda Scenic Railway is welcoming back passengers again after being shut down for almost 2 weeks. The train service is back on the track as of yesterday, following repairs to a damaged bridge. 227 people have been charged with 868 offences as part of a crackdown on property crime on the Tablelands. Bruce Atkinson has the details.
13: The Tablelands Property Crime Unit was established in February and it's been busy in its first 6 months of operation. The unit brings together detectives and plainclothes officers working alongside the Far North Tactical Crime Squad, Far North Dog Squad, General Duties Police and Polair. 142 adults have been charged with 611 offences, while 85 juveniles are facing 257 charges. The state government says the Tablelands Property Crime Unit builds on the success of the Cairns branch.
6: Far North Queensland business owners and their staff will be among the first to benefit off a new AI training course. 4 face-to-face courses will be held in Cairns in October. They'll focus on artificial intelligence, business planning, continuity and resilience, and workforce development. More than 1,000 small and family businesses have expressed interest in the state government's courses, which are part of the expanded micro-credentials programs. And 16 tropical North Queensland businesses have been named finalists in this year's Queensland Tourism Awards. They range from accommodation, attractions, festivals, tours, food and drink experiences, visitor services and major events from almost every corner of the state. In our region, it includes Cairns Adventure Group, Cairns Convention Centre and Paradise Links Resort, Port Douglas. The awards night is set for November 6 on the Gold Coast.
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14: Hi, I'm Phoebe Humphrey. The United Nations chief has compared AI to the rise of nuclear weapons during an address in New York. Secretary General Antonio Guterres telling the UN General Assembly that AI demands the same sense of urgency from governments. But Donald Trump is embracing it, even coining a new term for the tech.
15: In other words, welcome to the new world of superintelligence-SI. It sounds much better.
14: Former New South Wales police officer Beau Lamar Condon claims he was acting in self-defence when he allegedly shot Jesse Baird and Luke Davies at a Sydney home. His lawyer telling the court he went to the house in February 2024 to pick up items after Jesse broke up with him. The court heard a fight broke out before shots were fired from a service gun. And air traffic controllers are reportedly being offered triple their hourly rate to avoid staff shortages. The Australian reports Air Services is making the move to encourage workers to accept overtime during the school holiday period and avoid further flight disruption.
0: Cairns RSL Club. If we're not your local, move closer.
14: In sport, Brisbane's Lachie Neale will not play in Saturday's grand final against Fremantle after the AFL Tribunal upheld his one-match ban for a gut punch on Jack Ginnivan. Former Crows great Rory Sloane has told Nine he understands why the verdict has been upheld.
16: But it seems like just such a harsh penalty, missing a grand final for something, especially with that kind of footage.
14: And to NRL, the Roosters have named Sam Walker at halfback for Friday night's prelim against the Dolphins, while the Finns' Tom Flegler has been cleared from his concussion. That's the latest news and sport.
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17: Shower two across Cairns and the coast today. That's according to the Bureau. It's looking that way for pretty much the rest of the week and across the weekend as well. That can all still change, but at this stage, looking like a shower or two tomorrow with tops of 28, a shower or two on Friday with tops of 27, and to kick off your weekend on Saturday, again, a shower or two, tops of 28. Today we're going for a max of 28.
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17: Good morning. Happy Wednesday. Hump day. It is hump day. It is Johnny flying solo this morning. Inky's little one is a little unwell, and that can happen in school holidays. Everyone's around each other, passing things around. So we wish them both all the best, and hopefully Inky's back on board tomorrow. Big show still to come, though, today for your hump day. We've got the 1K minute. You'll crack at $1,000 if you're good at trivia. We've also got Star's Fun Fix, sorting out this school holidays, joining up with the Captor Group for that one there, providing you with some pretty cool experiences to take the kids along to. Tonight, our very first home game for our Ken Frost Homes Cairns Taipans. I've got one more double pass for the box. That's courtside with hospitality and a family pass as well up for grabs for that one, which is crazy. And, of course, Cane Toad Cup. We're going to get another trio through this morning. It is going to be a busy show. Strap in. Let's go. It's going to be an awesome day across far north Queensland today. Let's get into the music with Somba. This is Homewrecker here on Star.

0: Madonna, eh? For your Wednesday hump day on Star 102.7. It is Johnny hanging out solo with you this morning because my good mate Inky is away. Her little one is a little unwell, and she's doing the right thing and keeping her home. I know it can be tough, school holidays. I totally get it, parents. I understand. My kid's on school holidays 24/7 because he's not at school yet. So I know it can be tough, especially when they're unwell. You still want to be able to take them out because, you know, they get a bit stir crazy at home. I understand that. But the best thing that you can do, not just for your little one, but for everyone else's, of course, is if they are unwell, keep them home. Keep them home. If you, I don't know, some people can't. You've got to work. You've got things on, and I understand that. But if you can, try and take a personal day, a sick day, if you've got any built up. Keep them home. Keep them with you because we want to try and stop spreading this stuff around. It is crazy at the moment how many people are sick in Cairns and all with the similar sort of stuff, similar symptoms and stuff. So we're passing these things around. So if you can, if you are able to and your little one is unwell this school holidays, try and keep them at home so we can keep everyone healthy and fit during these school holidays because we want them out there running around, don't we? You remember what it was like being in school holidays. It was the best. It was the best time ever. Hey, coming up later in the show this morning, as I said, we've got Kainto Cup. That's coming up October 3rd at Gilligan's. A lot of chatter about that at the moment, getting around the place. I'm going to put through another trio this morning. Hey, we need an owner, jockey and trainer. It's going to be lots of fun.
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0: Mike Posner took a plane to Ibiza. That song he revisited, I believe, like 10 years later and changed all the lyrics. He had this like epiphany, and the song is about partying and having a good time and you know, kind of, I suppose, writing his life off a little bit. And then he completely had this full change of attitude, and he's changed the song. I think you can look it up. And I don't think that's I Took a Plane to Ibiza. I don't think that's what it's called anymore. It's completely changed the lyrics. Anyway, that's something to look up in your spare time if you get a chance. It is Johnny and Nikki here on Star. Johnny flying solo this morning. That's me. Hello. I hope you're having a good hump day out there so far. We've got plenty coming up this morning, including your chance at $1,000 cash with the one came in. That's up after 7:30 this morning. And that is, of course, all thanks to Ken Frost Homes. Brand new homes available now at White Rock and Clifton Beach. And speaking of Ken Frost Homes, at Ken Frost Homes, Taipans take on the Tassie Jack Jumpers in our first home game of the season tonight at the Convention Centre. We're going to get you along to that as well this morning after 8 o'clock. It is Johnny and Nikki here on Star.
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6: Good morning, Louise Nielsen here with you. The state government is hailing the success of the Tablelands Property Crime Unit in catching alleged offenders. Bruce Atkinson has the details.
7: 227 people have been charged with 868 offences as part of a crackdown on property crime on the Tablelands. This includes 142 adults and 85 juveniles, some of them serious repeat offenders. The Tablelands Property Crime Unit was formed in February to reduce the number of vehicles being stolen and properties being broken into. The unit consists of detectives working alongside the Far North Tactical Crime Squad, Far North Dog Squad, General Duties Police and Polair.
6: Good news for Kuranda businesses, with the Kuranda Scenic Railway up and running again after an almost two-week hiatus. The service welcomed back passengers on board yesterday to experience the historic railway and journey through the Barron Gorge once again. It comes as repairs have been carried out to a damaged bridge on the Kuranda Range. The finalists have been announced for this year's Queensland Tourism Awards. This year's fields include the state's top accommodation, attractions, festivals, tours, food and drink experiences, visitor services, major events and campaigns. 16 businesses from tropical North Queensland have been named finalists. It includes Cairns Adventure Group, Cairns Convention Centre and Paradise Links Resort, Port Douglas. The awards night will take place on November 6 on the Gold Coast. And a new multi-day birding experience has been launched in Kuranda. It's thanks to state government funding, which delivered new and improved tourism opportunities in the regions. Barron River MP Bree James says it will help grow the local economy and will keep bringing more people to the far north.
8: It's backed by an $88,154 grant through the Chris Afulli government's Regional Tourism Infrastructure Fund. And Kuranda Transfers has now launched Kuranda Wet Tropics Birding Expeditions. This will give visitors another unique reason to visit Far North Queensland.
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9: Hi, I'm Phoebe Humphrey. Well, as petrol and diesel prices return to a six-month high, we're being warned they could soar even further as the Middle East conflict drags on. Experts from Barclays says under a worst-case scenario, they could rise by another 50 cents. The US has slammed Australia's digital duty of care proposal, claiming it facilitates censorship. The US government has raised concerns about the algorithm reforms, which would allow Aussies to opt out of addictive algorithms and simply view accounts they follow. It's requested the Albanese government withdraw plans to mandate it. South Australian police are reportedly pushing for a reward to be offered in the Gus Lamont case. Nine reports police are going to new lengths to find the missing boy 1 year on from his disappearance. And fresh concerns are being raised about underage gambling, with reports some students are getting around age checks and betting while they're at school.

0: In sport, the Lions have suffered a huge blow ahead of Saturday's AFL Grand Final, with the tribunal upholding a one-match ban slapped on Lachie Neale for his gut punch on Hawthorn's Jack Ginnivan. Brisbane CEO Sam Graham telling Seven they're weighing up an appeal.
1: Disappointed in the outcome, and we're going to consider our options.
0: And team sheets for this weekend's NRL prelim finals have been released. Sam Walker returns from injury for the Roosters, while Nathan Cleary has been named for Penrith despite suffering a foot injury less than 2 weeks ago. That's the latest news and sport.
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4: Shower two across Cairns and the coast today. 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That can all still change, but at this stage, looking like a shower or two tomorrow with tops of 28, a shower or two on Friday with tops of 27, and to kick off your weekend on Saturday, again, a shower or two, tops of 28. 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
4: Sure is, but it's Johnny flying solo here for your Hump Day Wednesday. Good morning. Hope you're having a good one out there so far. My mate Inky is staying home looking after a little one who is unwell, which I encourage everyone else to do this school holidays if you can. If you're in the position where you can stay home, look after them, keep them home, stop the spread of all this sickness that's going around at the moment. That is probably the preferred thing to do. But if you can't, I totally understand. It happens, right? It's tough. School holidays is a tough time. We're going to sort you out. I'm going to let you know this half hour how we're going to sort you out. We've capped a group, get you some experiences to take the kids along to this school hollies. But as well as that, we've also got a replay from yesterday. Inky brought to the table some Cane Toad Cup songs. We all know and love the original, but is it time to change it up? I'm going to let you listen to that one in just a moment's time. Right now, though, Blessed Union of Souls, it's Hayley Leonardo here on Star.

0: still such a good song. Rima and Selena Gomez, Calm Down, here on Star 102.7 for your hump day. It is Johnny flying solo this morning. I think that was out 2024, 2023, that one. Gosh, still so good. I was saying before that, of course, it is school holidays and we want to help you out. We've teamed up with Captor Group this school holidays to sort you out with some family passes to some of the attractions they have around far north Queensland. Some ripper stuff. You can get family passes to check out Rainforest Station Nature Park, Cairns Quails and Creatures, which is a great spot in the harbour there. Wildlife Habitat Port Douglas, another fantastic spot. All the Australian Butterfly Sanctuary. All great places to take the kids these school holidays. With a family pass, you can take the whole family with you, which is fantastic. You've just got to stay locked here on breakfast and we'll sort you out. And remember, on top of that as well, if you don't win a prize, if you don't win something, you can always enjoy 15% off Rainforest Station, Wildlife Habitat and more these school holidays. Captor want to make sure that you are sorted, because it can be tough, right? Trying to plan every day, trying to, you know, it gets exhausting, but it also gets expensive. Really expensive. So, no, it's good. We're trying to sort you out. We're trying to make sure that we've got at least one day planned this school holidays. So coming up after 7 o'clock this morning, which is just around the corner, you're going to have a chance to win a family pass to the Rainforest Station Nature Park, the big nature park package. That's coming up.
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0: is definitely footage somewhere of me singing this song, karaoke styles, at my mother one Christmas at my nonna's house, which I hope never resurfaces. It is Johnny and Nikki here on Star. Johnny flying solo this morning. That's me. Hello, good morning. Happy hump day. Hope you're having a good one out there. Yesterday, Inky brought to the table some new songs for our Johnny and Inky's Cane Toad Cup. We, of course, we've got the original song.
1: Johnny and Inky's Cane Toad Cup. The only rule is don't lick the competitor.
0: So I was pretty skeptical when she said that she went to the Beat Lab to create some new music.
2: I've gone back into the Beat Lab because

0: even running out of lyrics could dampen this song because she just went hard on the... Just don't lick the competitor. You cannot tell me. And I love that... I appreciate that you go to the Beat Lab quite a bit. You are a bit of an expert in the Beat Lab, I will say. You've made some great tunes over the years.
1: Made some woeful ones as
0: There's been some shockers too. Absolutely. They haven't all been hits. But that right there, and I still consider this to this day, the best song that's ever come out of that Beat Lab.
1: I just thought that maybe I will present you a couple of songs.
0: I'm not sure I like
1: We don't
0: these.
1: Have to take them. But what are you thinking about maybe this one?
2: Hey, gather around.

0: kind of singing along.
1: Yeah. Okay, a couple of notes. I like how upbeat it is. I like that you can clap along to the beat. That's nice. Great. I like that. Little wordy.
0: Okay.
1: The gold from the last one was that there wasn't a lot of words to remember.
0: True, yes.
1: So that's why that one works.
0: Okay, may I present to you the second one that I went to the big lab with?
1: It sounds not a bad first attempt, I will say.
0: Ooh, funky vibes.
1: The Jackson 5 going on here.
0: Johnny!
1: Okay. Bring it around, baby. Let's go.
0: A bit more of a funky vibe on this one I was feeling.
1: It's probably a little

0: bit of Bruno Mars to this, isn't it?
1: A little bit. Yeah.
0: Okay.
1: That's the rule. What's your vibe?
0: That's the rule. I don't,

0: remember I didn't initially love the original, and I was a bit like, oh, this is a bit silly, but then it grew on me a lot.
1: So
0: I can see that one growing on me a little
1: bit.
0: I'm not willing to completely get rid of the original because I just love the original so dearly, but that's a chance.
1: It's nice to know that your ear holes are open to maybe something.
0: Yeah, definitely open to it.
2: Let's get ready to rumble!
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15: Good morning, Louise Nielsen here with you. The coroner will soon begin deliberations following a coronial inquest into the disappearance of Mosman woman Joanne Butterfield. All 23 witnesses have now given evidence at the inquest, which is investigating the handling of the police investigation and whether Joanne has died. The 37-year-old mother went missing in 1998. She was last seen leaving a home at Mowbray before hitchhiking south. The coroner will deliver her findings later this year. Three teenage boys and a 20-year-old man have been charged over break-and-enters and car thefts in Bungalow. It's alleged the four had been involved with a Toyota Corolla stolen after a break-in at a home in the early hours of Monday morning. Police say the three boys, aged 15, 16 and 17 years old, had also been involved with other break-and-enter type offences over the past few weeks. They've been charged with a total of 20 offences. The 20-year-old has also been charged with five offences, including possession of dangerous drugs. A new world-class visitor experience has launched in Kuranda. Bird lovers can now join a multi-day birding expedition showcasing the wet tropics' unique bird life. Barron River MP Bree James says it'll mean more visitors and more jobs for locals.
16: The Christopher Lee government is delivering a major boost for tourism in far north Queensland by creating a new world-class visitor experience in Kuranda, which will grow the local economy and support regional jobs.
15: And registrations are open for AI training for small businesses. Far north Queensland business owners and their staff will be among the first to benefit from the state government's expanded micro-credentials program, which includes a new course on artificial intelligence. Four face-to-face courses will be held in Cairns in October. They include artificial intelligence, business planning, continuity and resilience, and workforce development.
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17: Hi, I'm Phoebe Humphrey. Jetstar customers flying today and tomorrow may be able to squeeze a little more in their carry-on. The Australian Services Union is taking 48 hours of industrial action, with members waiving additional fees for things like excess baggage, seat changes and late fees. Beau Lamar Condon is expected back in court today for day three of his murder trial in Sydney. The court heard the former police officer acted in self-defence when he allegedly shot his ex-boyfriend Jesse Baird and his partner Luke Davies in February 2024. His defence claims the shootings were accidental after a struggle broke out. And Donald Trump says he has some thinking to do as the stalemate continues in his war on Iran. The US president says he's confident a deal can be reached after America's midterm elections, but for now he has a decision to make.
18: Will a deal be made with Iran that lets them rebuild and create a far greater country than it ever was before? Or do I annihilate the Islamic Republic?
14: Cairns RSL Club. If we're not your local, move closer.
17: In sport, Brisbane's Lachie Neal will not play in Saturday's AFL Grand Final after the tribunal upheld his one-match ban for a gut punch on Hawthorn's Jack Ginnivan. Bombers legend James Hurd telling Nine it's a remarkable call.
19: I mean, this is an absolute champion of the game and one of the most important players in last year's Grand Final, the second half. He's been in remarkable form. This is an incredible result for Brisbane and going to make Fremantle's job all the more easier.
17: And Panthers skipper Isaiah Yeo will return for their prelim clash against the Knights. He's been out with a pec injury but says he's good to go. That's the latest news and sport.
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0: Shower two across Cairns and the coast today. That's according to the Bureau. It's looking that way for pretty much the rest of the week and across the weekend as well. That can all still change, but at this stage, looking like a shower or two tomorrow with tops of 28, a shower or two on Friday with tops of 27, and to kick off your weekend on Saturday, again, a shower or two, tops of 28. Today, we're going for a max of 28.
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0: Good morning. Happy hump day. It is Johnny minus Inky this morning. She is looking after her little one who's a little unwell, doing the right thing and keeping her at home, which I encourage you all.

Crosshomes Cairns Taipans. First home game tonight at the Convention Centre. Going to give you a chance to head along courtside with us after 8 o'clock this morning. But coming up this half hour, your chance to win Star 102.7's Fun Fix. We've teamed up with Captor Group to sort you out this school holidays.

Punk, Get Lucky. Here on Star 102.7 Fuel, Hump Day Wednesday. It is Johnny flying solo this morning. And if you're looking to get lucky right now with some school holiday set up, we have teamed up with Captor Group for Star 102.7's Fun Fix. That was a super lame transition, just quite. Oh, I can't let that slide. I can't let that. If you're looking to get lucky, what are you doing, Johnny? What are you? Anyway. We've got Star's Fun Fix right here. We've teamed up with Captor Group. Family passes to some pretty cool attractions around Far North Queensland. And this morning, it is your opportunity to win a family pass to Rainforest Station Nature Park, their big nature package there. And remember, you can enjoy 15% off Rainforest Station Wildlife Habitat and more these school holidays if you don't win. But this family pass will get you an experience in the rainforest with wildlife, culture, and adventure in one place. You can ride the army duck through land and water, which is a lot of fun, and discover Indigenous traditions with the Pamigiri experience. So there is a lot going on here. This is a huge family pass to win for the school holidays. And all you need to do is tell me on 4041 1027. We're going to help each other out here. What are your best tips and tricks for the school holidays to keep the kids entertained? What is something that you do, and maybe something that's cost effective, maybe there's something that doesn't cost anything? Do you have any tips or tricks for everyone out there this school holidays to keep the kids entertained? 4041 1027 is the number to call. I'm going to be giving one lucky person this family pass to Rainforest Station, the nature park. This big nature package is definitely one you want to win. 4041 1027.

0: It is your Hump Day Wednesday on Star Money 2.7, 717 right now. We've got a family pass to Rainforest Station Nature Park, the big nature package that includes rainforest with wildlife, culture and adventure all in one place. The ride, the army duck through land and water and discover indigenous traditions with the Pamangiri experience. It's going to be a hell of a time, and at least it gives you something to do this school holidays as well. Just needed you to let me know on 4041 1027 what tips or tricks or anything you've got for the school holidays. We're trying to help each other out here. We're going to Mandy first from Edmonton. Good morning, Mandy.
1: Hi.
0: Now, Mandy, any tips or tricks for anyone out there who's maybe there's some people out there going through their first lot of school holidays this year and they're still trying to figure out the best way to do it? Do you have little ones in school holidays?
1: I've got older ones, but obviously I've been through the younger ones.
0: Yeah. But it's tough with the older ones too, right? They get bored and then they eat you out of house and home.
1: Yeah, look, I was going to say the main thing, have your fridge and freezer stocked with air fryer, easy, friendly foods is one of the main ones.
0: Yeah, it's a big one. That's a big one for sure.
1: But I also use an app called Kids Map. And it's got lots of different events and activities and things that are available around Cairns for all ages of kids.
0: Wow, that's amazing. So it's an app on your phone. Is it free to download?
1: It is free. It's free to be on there and have a look at what they've got. And you can type in like what you're looking for, whether it's be Kids Eat Free or parks around, all sorts of stuff. It's got pretty much everything on there that you could possibly be looking for, especially over the school holidays.
0: God, it's amazing.
1: Really keep you going.
0: It's amazing the technology these days, Mandy, isn't it? And back in the day, you think about when our parents had us when we were in school and they would have to look through the newspaper or try and figure out what the hell was going on around the place. Now we've got it all on an app. How good is that?
1: I remember ringing my mum 3 times a day at work and now realising if my kids did that to me.
0: I was the same, mate. I was always like, Mum, how long do I put this in the microwave for? So what was the app called again, Mandy?
1: It's called Kids Map.
0: Brilliant. Kids Map. There it is. Mandy, you are in the draw to win that family pass right there. We've got Tanya in Bentley Park. Morning, Tanya.
2: Good morning.
0: What tips and tricks have you got for this school holidays for parents out there? Maybe some, like I said, going through the first lot of school holidays or maybe they've got some older ones and they're struggling a little bit at the moment. What tips have you got?
2: I've got grandchildren, so I tend to try and take them from mum and dad to give them a break.
0: Nice.
2: This time of the year is great to go to the beach.
0: Yeah.
2: It's not too hot. It's beautiful weather. And we often have a look on Facebook and they usually have things like... The Cairns Library always has some free activities.
0: Yes.
2: I just noticed the other day Limberloft has got some activity happening. So basically we just look on there and go to the parks and go down the Esplanade. The lagoon's beautiful at this time of year. It's not too hot. We like to do lots of outdoor activities.
0: Yeah, that's brilliant. And I was going to say off the back of Mandy when she was saying about the app, another good spot is Facebook, isn't it? Because a lot of good community groups on there. Particularly I found the library, like you said, they're fantastic... suggestion there, Tanya, because the library always has some great free stuff. You're in the draw to win that family pass as well. We've got Adrian in Manunda. Adrian, you got any tips for the school holidays, mate?
3: I was going to say the same sort of thing, like doing walk down the beach.
0: Yeah.
3: There's also a BMX sort of jump and ramp sort of thing just around the corner from where I live.
0: Bungalow there?
3: It looks really good, and I haven't been there personally myself, but, I've seen a few sort of teenagers get around there.
0: Looks like a lot of fun. Absolutely, mate.
3: Yeah.
0: Could not agree more. And like you said, we are very spoiled because we live in such a beautiful place. Our backyard is amazing. We can get out and explore that one. Thank you, Adrian. You're also in the draw. We've finally got Shani in Bentley Park. Any tips and tricks for the school holiday, Shani? It sounds like you got a little one that's up and about this morning.
4: I do. We do a lot of going to the park, do baking, and sensory play at home and water play. The kids love that.
0: God, sensory play is good, isn't it? Especially if you go on TikTok, there's a whole bunch of stuff you can do at home and little things you can make. It's fantastic. That's awesome. Shani, how old's the little one in the back there?
4: Almost 2. We got a 6-year-old and a 4-year-old.
0: Wow. Shani, you are in for a big school holidays, mate. You know what? I think if anyone deserves this family pass, it is you. Looking after all those little ones, mate. We're going to send you along to the Rainforest Station Nature Park. They're going to have a lot of fun there with the big nature package. They can ride the army duck and get around all things nature there. Congratulations there, Shani.
4: Thank you. The kids will love it.
0: I'm sure they will. And remember, if you didn't win this morning, it's okay. We've got plenty more of Stars Fun Fix Ticks to give away throughout the school holidays.
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0: Your Wednesday morning here on Star 102.7, going for tops of 28 today. A shower or two, according to the Bureau around. So stay safe out on those roads if you see anything out there. 4041 1027 on the way after the news. Your chance at $1,000 cash. All thanks to Ken Frost Homes. It is the 1K Minute. 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If you can answer 10 questions in 60 seconds correctly, then you walk away with $1,000. It's coming up after the news.
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8: Good morning, Louise Nielsen here with you. A coronial inquest has now seen all 23 witnesses give evidence into the disappearance of Mossman woman Joanne Butterfield. The 37-year-old mother went missing in 1998. She was last seen leaving a home at Mowbray before hitchhiking south. The inquest is investigating the handling of the police investigation and whether Joanne has died. The coroner will deliver her findings later this year. A group of four teenage boys and a 20-year-old man have been charged with a string of offences after allegedly breaking into homes in Bungalow. Police say they were involved with a Toyota Corolla stolen after a break into a home in the early hours of Monday morning. It's alleged the three boys, aged 15, 16 and 17 years old, had also been involved with other break-and-enter type offences over the past few weeks. They've been charged with a total of 20 offences. The 20-year-old has been charged with five offences, including possession of dangerous drugs. 227 people have been charged with 868 offences as part of a crackdown on property crime on the Tablelands. Bruce Atkinson has the details.
9: The Tablelands Property Crime Unit was established in February and it's been busy in its first 6 months of operation. The unit brings together detectives and plainclothes officers working alongside the Far North Tactical Crime Squad, Far North Dog Squad, General Duties Police and Polair. 142 adults have been charged with 611 offences, while 85 juveniles are facing 257 charges. The state government says the Tablelands Property Crime Unit builds on the success of the Cairns branch.
8: 16 tropical North Queensland businesses have been named finalists in this year's Queensland Tourism Awards. They range from accommodation, attractions, festivals, tours, food and drink experiences, visitor services, major events and campaigns from almost every corner of the state. In our region, it includes Cairns Adventure Group, Cairns Convention Centre and Paradise Links Resort, Port Douglas. The awards night is set for November 6 on the Gold Coast.
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10: Hi, I'm Phoebe Humphrey. The Coalition says Anthony Albanese remains out of touch when it comes to fuel costs. The opposition is calling for another cut to the fuel excise as prices at the Bowser rise to their highest in 6 months. National Senate Leader Bridget McKenzie telling Seven Aussies are feeling the pressure.
11: We're putting on the table a fuel price shield that when that international price stays over $100 a barrel for more than 2 weeks, that it's an automatic reduction, a halving of the fuel excise.
10: The head of the United Nations has warned AI demands the same sense of urgency as nuclear weapons. Secretary General Antonio Guterres making the comparison during an address to the UN General Assembly in New York, which the PM is attending. And Princess Diana's brother has apologised over an error in his new book. Earl Spencer claimed

0: Cairns RSL Club. If we're not your local, move closer.
1: In sport, Brisbane's Lachie Neale will not play in Saturday's AFL Grand Final after the tribunal upheld his one-match ban for a gut punch on Jack Ginnivan. Former Crows great Rory Sloane has told Nine he understands why the verdict has been upheld.
2: But it seems like it's just such a harsh penalty, missing a Grand Final for something, especially with that kind of footage.
1: And to NRL, the Roosters have named Sam Walker at halfback for Friday night's prelim against the Dolphins, while the Finns' Tom Flegler has been cleared from his concussion. That's the latest news and sport.
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5: Shower two across Cairns and the coast today. 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It's looking that way for pretty much the rest of the week and across the weekend as well. That can all still change, but at this stage, looking like a shower or two tomorrow with tops of 28, a shower or two on Friday with tops of 27, and to kick off your weekend on Saturday, again, a shower or two, tops of 28. Today we're going for a max of 28.
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5: Sure is, and this is Johnny flying solo this morning. My good mate Inky's looking after a little one at home as she is unwell, which is terrible timing for school holidays, isn't it? It's hard, but she's doing the right thing and keeping her at home, which is good. We want to stop the spread of that sickness going around in Cairns at the moment. Hey, coming up this half hour, well, you know what time it is. It's 1K Minute time, right? 40-41, 102.7. If you want to play the 1K Minute, giving away a question out of the 10, which Australian pop princess is performing at the AFL Grand Final this weekend? The answer is Kylie Minogue. Nine more questions to go. 40-41, 102.7. If you want to win yourself $1,000 this morning, give me a call right now. 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
2: It sure is. We'd love to give it away today for your hump day. We are joined this morning once again by Alex and the team. Morning, guys.
3: Morning.
4: Hello.
2: Alex and the team in Portsmouth. Yesterday, there was too many fingers in the pie and we were going to have to split the $1,000 like six ways or something. How big's the team this morning, Alex?
3: We're the Awesome Foursome.
2: Awesome Foursome. Okay, split it four ways. What are we going to spend the money on? Do we have any ideas amongst the Awesome Foursome there? Was that beer? Did I hear beer?
3: Beer.
4: Yeah.
3: We got beer.
2: Great.
3: Excellent. Well, this is to Maddie and Lara.
2: Yeah, beautiful. Hi. Maddie, hello, guys. Welcome to the team. Beer's a great option. I love that. Obviously, drink responsibly, but I'm all for that. Obviously, you've got a pretty fun workplace there. Whereabouts, or are you allowed to tell me where you guys work in Portsmouth?
3: Yeah, we're at the Navy base.
2: Oh, nice. Oh, great. Excellent. Let's go party at the Navy base then. This is great. Okay, 10 questions, 60 seconds. Get them all right. That coin is all yours. Remember, guys, you can pass if you don't know the answer and get someone on the Google to see if you can return to that question before the time runs out. Team, Alex and the team in Portsmouth at the Navy base, are we ready?
3: Yeah.
2: All right, excellent. I'm ready too. Your time starts now. Which Aussie pop princess is performing at the AFL Grand Final this weekend? Correct. Which Brisbane Lions star will miss the AFL Grand Final this weekend? Correct. Which actor played the popular character Austin Powers?
4: Mike Myers.
2: Correct. In Formula One, which colour flag orders a driver to return to the pits because they've been disqualified?
3: Black flag.
2: Correct. Which Italian pastor's name translates to the phrase little tongues?
3: Linguini.
2: Correct. Which singer released the song 1,000 Miles in 2002?
3: Pass.
2: What type of food is a Granny Smith?
3: Apple.
2: Correct. What is Wednesday Addams' brother's name in the show Addams Family?
3: Huxley.
2: Correct. What classic Aussie TV show involving farms and daughters is being rebooted next year?
3: I'm driving right now.
2: Well, there goes the bomb, guys. That was, and I know you're going to know this answer. I promise you, you're going to know this answer. And it was question number 9, so we were right at the end there. What classic Aussie TV show involving farms and daughters is being rebooted next year? It was a classic, an Aussie show.
3: Is that Drivers Run, is it,
2: Dan? McLeod's Daughters.
3: McLeod's Daughters.
2: I know you knew it, guys. I know you knew. You had it there on the tip of your tongue. The other one we passed on. What was the other one we passed on this morning?
3: 1,000 Miles.
2: Was Vanessa Carlton.
3: Vanessa Carlton.
2: The singer there. Guys, I'm so sorry. You got so close again today.
3: We'll take a break.
2: Yeah, that's it. That's all you can do, guys. Get the team together, sit down, have a meeting at the Navy base today. Try and get across some more trivia, and we look forward to you competing for this $1,000 on another morning, guys, okay?
3: All right, cheers.
2: Thank you, guys. The 1K Minute returns again tomorrow morning. Thanks to Ken Frost Holmes after 7:30 for your chance at $1,000. Right now, this is Cyril.

0: latest from Cyril here on Star 102.7. It's called Breathless. This is your Hump Day Wednesday. Johnny flying solo this morning. Tops of 28, the Bureau reckons, with showers or two getting around. Hey, coming up next, going to let you know how you can win yourself the ultimate VIP Taipans experience. And no, it's not coming courtside with us tonight. That's coming up after 8 o'clock this morning, but this is something a little different. We've teamed up with Trinity Auto Group for this one, and the Taipans, of course, to win one of five Ultimate Cairns Taipans game day experiences. I'm going to give you some more info next.
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0: Ken Frost Homes, Cairns Tie Pants. Take you on the Tassie Jack Jumpers tonight at the Cairns Convention Centre for their very first home game. It is Johnny and Inky right here. Johnny flying solo this morning. We're going to give you a chance to head courtside with us to that game after 8 o'clock. But there is another thing that has popped up here, and we've teamed up with not only the Tie Pants but Trinity Auto Group for Star 102.7's Ballpark Guest. This is your chance to win one of five Ultimate Cairns Tie Pants game day experiences. 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
9: Good morning, Louise Nielsen here with you. 227 people have been charged with 868 offences as part of a crackdown on property crime on the Tablelands. The state government is hailing the success of the Tablelands Property Crime Unit in catching the alleged offenders. This includes 142 adults and 85 juveniles, some of them serious repeat offenders. The Tablelands Property Crime Unit was formed in February to reduce the number of vehicles stolen and properties being broken into. The unit consists of detectives working alongside the Far North Tactical Crime Squad, Far North Dog Squad, General Duties Police and Polair. Far North Queensland business owners and their staff will be among the first to benefit off a new AI training course. 4 face-to-face courses will be held in Cairns in October. They'll focus on artificial intelligence, business planning, continuity and resilience, and workforce development. More than 1,000 small and family businesses have expressed interest in the state government course, which are part of the expanded micro-credentials program. A new multi-day birding experience has been launched in Kuranda. It's thanks to state government funding, which delivered new and improved tourism opportunities in the regions. Barron River MP Bree James says it will help grow the local economy and keep bringing more people to the Far North.
10: It's backed by an $88,154 grant through the Crisafulli Government's Regional Tourism Infrastructure Fund. And Kuranda Transfers has now launched Kuranda Wet Tropics Birding Expeditions. This will give visitors another unique reason to visit Far North Queensland.
9: and the finalists have been announced for this year's Queensland Tourism Awards. This year's fields include the state's top accommodation attractions, festivals, tours, food and drink experiences, visitor services, major events and campaigns. 16 businesses from tropical North Queensland have been named finalists. It includes Cairns Adventure Group, Cairns Convention Centre and Paradise Links Resort, Port Douglas. The awards night will take place on November 6 on the Gold Coast.
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11: Hi, I'm Phoebe Humphrey. Passengers flying Jetstar today and tomorrow won't have to pay for excess baggage or seat changes as staff slug it out with the airline over pay and conditions. The Australian Services Union says members will either waive the extra fees or have them recorded as $0. Anthony Albanese has met the new UK Prime Minister for the first time. The PM held talks with Andy Burnham in New York. Albanese says our two nations have a long and important relationship.
12: We have history, we have common values, we have a Westminster parliamentary system, and so much of our traditions come from your traditions.
11: And NRL bosses are defending the decision to scrap pre-game entertainment for the grand final. It comes after negotiations with Tones and I broke down less than 2 weeks out from the decider. ARL Commissioner Chair Peter Volandis has told Nine the money will go to grassroots clubs instead.
13: We believe that our money is better spent on these underprivileged kids that can't play with their mates, and we will put $1 million into that.
0: Cairns RSL Club. If we're not your local, move closer.
11: In sport, the Lions have suffered a huge blow ahead of Saturday's grand final, with the AFL Tribunal upholding the one-match ban slapped on Lachie Neale for his gut punch on Hawthorn's Jack Ginnivan. Brisbane CEO Sam Graham telling Seven they're weighing up an appeal.
14: Disappointed in the outcome, and we're going to consider our options.
11: And team sheets for this weekend's NRL prelim finals have been released. Sam Walker returns from injury for the Roosters, while Panther Nathan Cleary has been named despite suffering a foot injury less than 2 weeks ago. That's the latest news and sport.
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16: Shower two across Cairns and the coast today. That's according to the Bureau. It's looking that way for pretty much the rest of the week and across the weekend as well. That can all still change, but at this stage, looking like a shower or two tomorrow with tops of 28, a shower or two on Friday with tops of 27, and to kick off your weekend on Saturday, again, a shower or two, tops of 28. Today we're going for a max of 28.
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0: 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This is Johnny and Inky. I feel so right now. 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
16: Good morning. Happy Wednesday. Hump day. It is Johnny flying solo this morning. Inky away as her little one's unwell. She's doing the right thing, keeping her home and looking after her, which is, I know it can be tough. School holidays time, right? But doing the right thing and stopping the spread of that sickness going around Cairns at the moment. Hey, coming up this half hour right here, we're going to catch up with Two Story Corey out in the Star Car. He's giving away money if you've got a Star bumper sticker on your vehicle, which is really exciting. Also giving away plenty of freebies. But up next, going to get a couple people on the phone because we've got a Ken Frost Homes Cairns Tight Bands home game coming up tonight at the Convention Centre against the Tassie Jack Jumpers. Going to play the same game we played yesterday. Family pass up for grabs for the runner-up. The winner of this morning.

the season. I'm going to let you know exactly what game we're playing next after this one from Vanessa Amorosi. Hold the lines there, because after this one, I'm going to be opening up the phone lines to win those tickets. This is Absolutely Everybody here on Star.

Aussie there, Vanessa Amorosi with absolutely everybody on Star 102.7. And it is your Wednesday hump day tonight. Our Kemp Frost Holmes Cairns Taipans take on the Tassie Jack Jumpers. First home game of the season. Looking to kick things off in the home side of things in a positive way. We need the Orange Army right around it. If you want to get tickets, make sure you head to taipans.com.au to secure those, because we want to fill out the convention centre tonight. Right now, looking for two people on 4041 1027 playing the same game as yesterday. I'm going to name a category. Now, it's called back and forth. You are going to have to name something within that category. No ums, ahs, buts, anything like that. Just name something within the category. You get 2 to 3 seconds to name something. If you can't do that, the other person wins. If you um or ah, the other person wins, and we keep going until we have a winner. 4041 1027 is the number to call if you would like to compete for your chance to win courtside tickets. But the great thing is nobody loses. The runner-up will receive a family pass to head along tonight as well. 4041 1027, give me a call. This is Alex Warren.

0: Alex Warren here on Star 102.7 for your Wednesday morning. Our Ken Frost Holmes Cairns Tarbands take on the Tassie Jack Jumpers tonight. We want you to come along. We have two contestants here this morning. They're going to be battling it out. We've got a double pass to head along courtside with us tonight with a bit of hospitality. Or we have a family pass for four. Now, the winner of this game, it's called Back and Forth, will win the, of course, courtside seats. And then the loser doesn't go home empty-handed. They get the family pass, the four tickets to head along. Let's meet our contestants this morning. We have Megan in Stratty. Morning, Megan.
1: Morning.
0: How are you this morning?
1: I'm good. How are you?
0: Very good. You ready to play back and forth?
1: Yes, I am.
0: Love to hear it. We've also got Ed on the line right now. I'm going to struggle getting you both on air at the same time because I don't know how Inky normally does this, but Ed, good morning.
2: Good morning. Okay.
0: Now we're going to try and get you both on air here if we can. I'm trying to press the button. See, every time I go to you, Megan, it puts Ed on hold. So that's a bit of an issue there. We're gonna have to figure that one out. Let me just before we play this game, because otherwise you're going to I'm gonna have to cut to you and then to we might do it that way. Let's just mix it up, okay? So what we're doing here, and Ed, I know you can hear me on the line right now. We can't hear you right now, but I'm gonna start with you, Megan. I'm naming a category. Mm-hmm. You've got to name something within that category. No ahs or buts. You got 3 seconds and we'll play back and forth. So you'll name something, then Ed, then you, then Ed, and we'll keep going until we have a winner. Does that make sense, Megan?
1: Yes.
0: Let me go back to Ed. Does that make sense, Ed?
2: Yep, correct.
0: See, now we've got the clicking between. So we go click, click, click. Okay, Megan and Ed, I know you can hear me. The category this morning is items on the Macca's menu. Okay, Megan, your time starts now.
1: Fries.
0: Fries?
2: Big Mac.
0: Ed, you were right, Big Mac, but you started with So that means, Megan, you have won. Megan, are you laughing?
1: A little bit.
0: I'm sorry, Ed, but you did say, Megan, you've won the court. That was way too quick. I did not expect that. Megan, you said that your husband is a big fan of the basketball, though, and would be very keen to head along tonight courtside. Is that right?
1: Yeah, he's going to be so stoked.
0: It's going to be stoked. You can tell him how that all went down as well. I'm sure he'll be stoked. We're looking forward to seeing you tonight, Megan. And to you, Ed, congratulations, mate. You've won a family pass to head along tonight. Well done, brother.
2: Thank you very much.
0: you did well, Ed. You did well, mate. I know that you've got four boys that are going to be so pumped to head along to the basketball tonight. Both of you hold the line. I'm going to grab some details off of you. But go Taipans. 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
0: Yeah, freebies galore this morning as there's been a little bit of a restock. There's also the bumper stickers. And if you do have one on your vehicle, you could potentially win some cash this week. I know I saw him already give away a bit. It is Two-Story Corey out in the Star Car. Good morning, Two-Story.
18: Morning, Johnny. Yes, paid out some cash yesterday. Erica, she picked up $500.
0: Nice!
18: Sticker on the car. Not doing it this morning. Going to keep our friends on their toes. I think I might do it again tomorrow, so just keep your ear out there. With Star 6 Steakout, as for this morning, though, you've got to find the Star Car at Earlville Shopping Town. It is in the name of Big Asia's brand new store. It has opened here. It's just if you pop in the food court entry end of Earlville Shopping Town, it looks absolutely unreal, and they have loaded the Star Car up with a stackload of Asian sweets and treats for Garlic Creek Dairy with me, and a couple of tickets to get you into Sugar World as well. Hopefully I'll see you before about 8:40, Earlville Shopping Town for Big Asia, their brand new store. It has opened here. Let's play the Reef Hotel Casino. It's now open until 4 a.m. It's Corey for a hump day on Star 102.7.
0: Thank you, Two-Story Corey. Make sure you get out there, grab some of those freebies. Right now, it is Panic at the Disco here on Star for your Wednesday morning. Good morning.
19: Ladies and gents, this is the moment you've waited for. Been searching in the dark, sweat soaking through the floor. And buried in your bones, there's an ache that you can't ignore.

0: It is Johnny and Inky here on Star 102.7 for your Wednesday morning. Johnny, myself, that's me, hello, flying solo for your hump day as my good mate is away looking after a little one. Coming up next, after the news, the Cane Toad Cup, Johnny and Inky's Cane Toad Cup.
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0: We know it's running October 3rd at Gillies. It's going to be one hell of a long weekend. That's right, it is a long weekend. You do get the Monday off to recover as well. We are going to put another trio through to compete for the glory of winning Johnny and Inky's Cane Toad Cups coming up after the news.
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9: Good morning, Louise Nielsen here with you. Three teenage boys and a 20-year-old man have been charged over break-and-enters and car thefts in Bungalow. It's alleged the four had been involved with a Toyota Corolla stolen after a break-in of a home in the early hours of Monday morning. Police say the three boys, aged 15, 16 and 17 years old, had also been involved with other break-and-enter type offences over the past few weeks. They've been charged with a total of 20 offences. The 20-year-old has also been charged with five offences, including possession of dangerous drugs. The coroner will soon begin deliberations following a coronial inquest into the disappearance of Mosman woman Joanne Butterfield. All 23 witnesses have now given evidence at the inquest, which is investigating the handling of the police investigation and whether Joanne has died. The 37-year-old mother went missing in 1998. She was last seen leaving her home at Mowbray before hitchhiking south. The coroner will deliver her findings later this year. The state government is hailing the success of the Tablelands Property Crime Unit in catching alleged offenders. Bruce Atkinson has the details.
10: 227 people have been charged with 868 offences as part of a crackdown on property crime on the Tablelands. This includes 142 adults and 85 juveniles, some of them serious repeat offenders. The Tablelands Property Crime Unit was formed in February to reduce the number of vehicles being stolen and properties being broken into. The unit consists of detectives working alongside the Far North Tactical Crime Squad, Far North Dog Squad, General Duties Police and Polair.
9: And Kuranda Transfers has launched its Wet Tropics Birding Expeditions. It's thanks to the state government's $20 million Regional Tourism Infrastructure Fund, which is delivering new and improved tourism opportunities in the regions. Barron River MP Bree James explains.
11: And this new multi-day birding experience will showcase Karanda and the Wet Tropics World Heritage Area and will put the region's unique endemic bird life in the spotlight, giving visitors another reason to stay longer and spend more in far north Queensland.
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12: Hi, I'm Phoebe Humphrey. Well, as petrol and diesel prices return to a six-month high, we're being warned they could soar even further as the Middle East conflict drags on. Experts from Barclays says under a worst-case scenario, they could rise by another 50 cents. The United Nations chief has compared the rise of AI to that of nuclear weapons, Antonio Guterres doing so during an address in New York to the General Assembly, but Donald Trump has moved to rename AI instead.
13: Super intelligence, in that the use of the word artificial makes intelligence fake. It makes it sound fake, and it is not fake.
12: Air traffic controllers are reportedly being offered triple their hourly rate to avoid staff shortages. The Australian reports Air Services is making the move to encourage workers to accept overtime during the school holiday period and avoid further flight disruption. It means some workers could pocket almost $400 an hour. And Taylor Swift is releasing new music. The superstar taking to social media to announce her new single, Patient Zero, will drop on Friday.
0: Cairns RSL Club. If we're not your local, move closer.
12: In sport, Brisbane's Lachie Neale will miss the AFL Grand Final after the tribunal upheld his one-match ban for a gut punch. Bombers legend James Hird telling Nine it's a remarkable call.
14: I mean, this is an absolute champion of the game and one of the most important players in last year's Grand Final, the second half. He's been in remarkable form. This is an incredible result for Brisbane and going to make Fremantle's job all the more easier.
12: And Aussie sprinter Rowan Browning has shocked the athletics world, announcing his retirement at the age of 28. It comes just weeks after he secured gold at the Commonwealth Games. That's the latest news and sport.
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15: Shower two across Cairns and the coast today. That's according to the Bureau. It's looking that way for pretty much the rest of the week and across the weekend as well. That can all still change, but at this stage, looking like a shower or two tomorrow with tops of 28, a shower or two on Friday with tops of 27, and to kick off your weekend on Saturday, again, a shower or two, tops of 28. Today we're going for a max of 28.
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15: Good morning, happy Wednesday, hump day. It is Johnny flying solo. My good mate Inky away as her little one is unwell. She's doing the right thing, keeping her home during school holidays. And if you can do that when your little one's unwell, that's the best thing to do. We've got to stop the spread of this sickness getting around Cairns. Hey, coming up this last half hour right here, Johnny and Inky's Cane Toad Cup. We need to put another trio through, a trainer, owner and jockey. Going to be asking you about when you've won a race. It could be a race to anything. That's coming up after Huntrix right here. It's Golden on stage.

Huntrix with Golden here on Star 4, your Wednesday morning. It is Johnny Ray here, and coming up on October the 3rd. That's a pretty important rule, that one, but otherwise it's pretty loose. Johnny Hinkey's Canto Cup, October 3rd at Gilligan's. There is no better place to host an iconic event like Johnny Hinkey's Canto Cup than the iconic venue that is Gilly's. We love Chili's though, up at Port Douglas, where the first inaugural Johnny Hinkey's Canto Cup took place last year. And we will be back there. And we want to move it around a little bit so everyone can experience the amazingness that is the Canto Cup. Of course, there's only one place you could do that, and that is far north Queensland, let's be honest. But we do want to move it around and make sure we share the love a little bit. So this time around at Gilly's, we made it so that there's going to be more teams than last times. There's going to be more races, more teams. There'll be heats and then a final. So we're looking for more competitors this year, more people who are willing to try and accomplish glory here, much like Optimus Prime did last year. And we know that Optimus and the team are returning, which is very exciting. So it's going to be a big one. It's going to be a massive one this year. If you want to get along, 4041-1027. Not only will you get to compete for the glory of the Canto Cup, but you'll also get hospitality on the day. You get a Johnny Hinkey limited edition Canto Cup shirt, T-shirt, and a Johnny Hinkey limited edition Canto Cup bow tie, which they are only available to the people competing in Johnny Hinkey's Canto Cup. Another trio up signing up right here, 4041-1027. You just need to tell me, when have you last won a race? What was it? Was it the race to the tuck shop when the bell goes for lunchtime? Was it an actual running race? Did you win the race to line up for tickets to an event? I want to know, when was the last time you won a race? What was it? 4041-1027 for your chance to head along to Johnny and Inky's Canto Cup. Right now, Michelle Branch and the New Radicals, The Game of Love here on Star.

0: Yeah, we don't really like rules too much, although the legal department has been chasing us for ages. We're just not answering their calls. It is Johnny Nicky's Canto Cup going down the 3rd of October at Gilligan's. Wanted to know, when was the last time you won a race for your chance to come along as a trio, you and two mates? We need an owner, a jockey, and a trainer. You also get hospitality. You also get to have an amazing night out or afternoon and night, and you also walk away with the Johnny Nicky Limited Edition Canto Cup T-shirt and cane-toed bow tie, which are highly sought after and very hard to get your hands on. I've got Alan right here from Bayview Heights. Alan, you might have one of the best racing stories I think I've ever heard, mate. Take it away.
1: Oh, yeah, I was at Gilligan's one night, and they were having a race. It had to be packed at Tim Tams. I flogged it.
0: You just smashed it, mate. They weren't ready for how quickly you can eat Tim Tams, were they, Alan?
1: Oh, yeah, I sort of cheated a little bit.
0: Oh, how'd you cheat?
1: Well, they had a glass of water on the table. So I was biting the corner off a Tim Tam and making a Tim Tam.
0: Oh, you were doing the old bite in the corner.
1: And,
0: I know what you were doing.
1: The next one ready, they just melt in the mouth and swallow.
0: Beautiful.
1: I was that far in fun. I even ate one of the girls next to me Tim Tams.
0: You started eating other people's Tim Tams. I love it. Yeah. Alan, what did you win for that, by the way? What did you end up winning?
1: I got a $50 bar tab, but I did not feel like drinking, I'm telling you.
0: I was going to say, you probably wouldn't have felt like a drink after that many Tim Tams that quickly. That is gold. Alan, is that kind of like a party trick for you now? Do you whip out the Tim Tams whenever anyone's like, hey, anyone got a cool party trick? You're like, well, actually, if you've got a pack of Tim Tams, I'm going to delete those in seconds.
1: No, actually, I might make that my new party trick. Yeah.
0: All right. How about this? I'm gonna invite you along to the Canto Cup. You and two mates, and you can bring your party trick with you. How does that sound?
1: Rightio, mate. Rightio.
0: Hey, okay, Alan from Bayview Heights. Just out of interest, out of the three, jockey, owner, trainer, which one would you be?
1: Oh, I'm that skinny and lightweight, mate. I'd have to be the jockey.
0: That means you got to get your hands on a cane toad. You all right with that, Alan?
1: Oh, I've got to find one. Yeah, I'll probably find one around the day.
0: No, we'll supply the cane toads, Alan. You just got to touch them on the day. That's the only thing. Have you got two mates you want to bring along with you?
1: Oh, yeah, I can dig some up, mate. I can dig some up.
0: Beauty. All right, I love it. That's fantastic.
1: Make
0: sure you bring the Tim Tams, all right, Alan?
1: No worries.
0: No worries at all, mate. Congratulations. You are through to Johnny Inky's Canto Cup. There's going to be another trio through tomorrow morning after 8 o'clock.
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13: 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Yeah!

0: Heading for tops of 28 today across Cairns and the coast. A shower or two around, and it has been looking fairly overcast this morning as we stare outside our Grafton Street studio window here, looking at the convention centre where our Kenfrost Homes Cairns Taipans playing their first home game tonight against the Tassie Jack Jumpers. That's very exciting, and we want to make sure we fill out the convention centre tonight. It's going to be a really exciting season. We've got a bunch of new players in the squad, and things are starting to gel, so we really want to get around our boys tonight. You need to get your tickets. You need to head to the convention centre tonight and make a lot of noise, because we want our boys to feel it and get excited and get off to their winning ways for this season. Would be a great thing. So we will see you there tonight. We're going to be there live and on the court. It's going to be very exciting. So I cannot wait for tonight. If you're going to be there, look forward to seeing you. If not, we'll chat again tomorrow, where we've still got plenty of prizes to give away for your school holidays. On top of that, $1,000 with the 1K minute as well. Nikki's in next with your 20 songs in a row. I'll chat to you again tomorrow morning. Bye.
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12: Good morning, Louise Nielsen here with you. A group of three teenage boys and a 20-year-old man have been charged with a string of offences after allegedly breaking into homes in Bungalow. Police say they were involved with a Toyota Corolla stolen after the break-in to a home in the early hours of Monday morning. It's alleged the three boys, aged 15, 16 and 17 years old, had also been involved with other break and enter type offences over the past few weeks. They've been charged with a total of 20 offences. The 20-year-old has also been charged with 5 offences, including possession of dangerous drugs. Good news for Kuranda businesses, with the Kuranda Scenic Railway up and running again after an almost 2-week hiatus. The service welcomed back passengers on board yesterday to experience the historic railway and journey through the Barron Gorge once again. It comes as repairs have been carried out to a damaged bridge on the Kuranda Range. Registrations are open for AI training for small businesses. Far North Queensland business owners and their staff will be among the first to benefit from the state government's expanded micro-credentials program, which includes a new course on artificial intelligence. 4 face-to-face courses will be held in Cairns in October. They include artificial intelligence, business planning, continuity and resilience, and workforce development. And a new world-class visitor experience has launched in Kuranda. Bird lovers can now join a multi-day birding expedition showcasing the wet tropics' unique bird life. Barron River MP Bree James says it'll mean more visitors and more jobs for locals.
13: The Christopher Foley government is delivering a major boost for tourism in far north Queensland by creating a new world-class visitor experience in Kuranda, which will grow the local economy and support regional jobs.
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14: Hi, I'm Phoebe Humphrey. The PM is dismissing criticism from the Trump administration over Labor's proposed digital duty of care laws. The US claims it's a form of censorship and wants American platforms to be exempt, but Anthony Albanese says he's more interested in what's in Australia's best interests.
15: And the digital duty of care is something that we've foreshadowed for some period of time. Not about giving government control, it's about giving people back control over what they receive on their devices.
14: Beau Lamar Condon is expected back in court today for day 3 of his murder trial in Sydney. The court heard the police officer acted in self-defence when he allegedly shot his ex-boyfriend Jesse Baird and his partner Luke Davies in February 2024. And the so-called Pullman Five could return to the Sydney Swans as early as today for the first time since they were suspended for breaching club standards at a team hotel. And while CEO Matthew Pavlich wouldn't put a timeline on their return this morning, coach Dean Cox said this to reporters.
16: Do you expect no ball show up today?
17: Yeah, I do.
1: Cairns RSL Club. If we're not your local, move closer.
14: In sport, Brisbane is yet to decide if it'll take Lachie Neal's one-match ban to the appeals board after the tribunal upheld his suspension for a gut punch on Jack Ginnivan. It means the 33-year-old will miss the grand final, and Lions chief Sam Graham has told Seven he's feeling flat.
18: He's naturally disappointed, but we're going to consider our options.
14: And switching codes now, Panthers skipper Isaiah Yeo will return for their NRL prelim clash against the Knights. He's been out with a pec injury but says he's good to go. That's the latest news and sport.
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20: Well, we're certainly not going to take out any awards for best school holiday weather today. Around Cairns in the far north, we've already had a few showers this morning and more on the way a little later on. Wind staying fairly light today, getting down around 19 degrees tonight. Tomorrow, looking at a high chance of showers with more wet weather and a bit more wind expected over the next couple of days. Looking ahead, it might be a wet weekend at this stage, but today, heading toward a top of 28 degrees, right now sitting around 22 in the Cairns CBD.
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20: It is, and what I really want to do today is hold on to a couple of these prizes for myself, because not only do we have a family pass and a fun-filled day at Wildlife Habitat Port Douglas up for grabs with a little throwback from 98 coming up after 12. If comedy is your thing, then you could score a double pass to Laughing Heart Comedy, which is guaranteed to have you cracking up. What more could you possibly want? A cheese board. Yep, that's included too. So listen out for your chance to win that after 10 o'clock this morning. And a whole stack load of great music coming your way right now. Crazy Town on the way with Butterfly. Sunny Federa up next. Kicking things off this morning is Jelly Roll and Liar on Star 102.7.

That's the latest one from Sienna Spiro, getting you through the Wednesday morning grind here on Star 102.7. I'm Nikki, and maybe you're lucky enough to be at home with the kids on school holidays. Well, I'm jealous. If you do, however, want more resilient kids, if you want them more happier, and of course, what we all want, a better way to get them to listen, then check out the Happy Families podcast with Dr. Justin Paulson. 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

Now, that right there is an A-grade quality throwback for your Wednesday morning on Star 102.7. I'm Nikki, and I've got another throwback for you. It was actually on this day back in 1846 that astronomers found Neptune. But get this, Galileo had actually seen it more than 200 years earlier, only he just didn't realise he was looking at a planet. Yeah. Another throwback on the way for you next from Justin Timberlake in Tempest City.

With a whole stack load of school holiday fun on the go at our local libraries, it is Star 102.7. If you want to check out exactly what's on the go and where it's on the go, head to cairns.qld.gov.au while I play you Harry Styles.

0: 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Sounds old. Let's play some new music instead. Gem Casa Daily. All I'm thinking about.
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0: Johnny. Get loud. Good luck to our Ken Frost Homes Cairns Topaz taking on the Tassie Jack Jumpers at home tonight.
1: Disco X on the